the head, Johnny. My wife, she's a little funny. I said, yeah. I said, everybody's funny. I said, you funny too.

I go back across the street. I tell the old landlady, I say, yes, yes, I'm gonna get the rent together. She said, yeah. I said, oh yeah, I'm gonna get it. So you gonna pay me the back rent? I said, oh yeah. I'm gonna pay you all of it. Talking about the back rent. Talking about the back rent. She gonna get none of it. And I eased on out the door then with my clothes. You ain't getting nothing. Yeah. And I got on waiting the house. Talking about some back rent. She lucky she get in the front rent.

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Government Mule to take us up to the top of the hour. From the Heavy Load Blues record, we heard the tune there called You Know My Love with Warren Haynes and Government Mule. And in that set, we heard from John Lee Hooker from a collection simply called Blues Legend on MCA Records, but no liner notes at all. It's kind of an overview of some of his different eras. John Lee Hooker, we heard House Rent Boogie. And that does bring us up to date. I want to tell you that it's easier, remind you that it's easier than ever to enjoy Iowa's Jazz Station wherever you are. 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And I better tell you what's happening in live music tonight. They started at 6. You might have seen them at the last Jazz Under the Stars. Vandello started just a bit ago at CR Midnight Smoker Barbecue in Cedar Rapids. The DZ Combo started an hour ago at the Grand Opera House in Dubuque. Matt Wood's band, 8 p.m. at Octopus College Hill in Cedar Falls. On tomorrow, a DZ Combo, 7 p.m. at the Grape Escape in Galena. On Tuesday, the Des Moines Big Band, 7 p.m. at Noche in Des Moines. On Wednesday, Benny Banach, the 3rd, 7 p.m. at Noche in Des Moines. And let's see, flipping the page here a little bit. On Thursday, the 1st, Bryce Janey joins Tommy T-Bone Giblin, 7 p.m. at O'Malley's in Cedar Rapids. UI Jazz Rep Ensemble, 7:30 p.m. on the 1st in Voxman Concert Hall in Iowa City. UNI Jazz Combos, 7:30 p.m. Bingston Auditorium of Russell Hall in Cedar Falls. That's also on Thursday the 1st. Benny Banach, the 3rd, 7 p.m. at Noche in Des Moines next Thursday. On Friday night, it is the Blood Brothers at the Olympic Southside Theater, Albert Castiglia and Mike Zito. It's going to be an incredible show. Got my tickets for that one already as well. We'll be playing some Blood Brothers in this hour. And let's see, I guess that's about all I need to tell you about for now. Go out and support some live music. And if you know about some events, let us know about it. All right. Coming up in this hour, we're going to hear from the Blood Brothers, I just mentioned. Dwayne Allman with Delaney and Bonnie. Something brand new by Keb Mo. That's actually who I am seeing, Taj Mahal and Keb Mo in New Orleans this weekend. And I am on recorded. Kenny Neal coming your way, Glenn David Andrews, Bobby Bland on the turntable. We'll see what else we have time for. Let's just get back into it right now. All-star band, The Rides, is Stephen Stills, Kenny Wayne Shepherd, Barry Goldberg. I thought I had it there. Well, let's go to the turntable, and I'll get that going. Here's Dwayne Allman with Delaney and Bonnie.

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Keb Moe's brand new record is called The Breakdown, and from Keb we heard Hand It Over featuring the Soweto Gospel Choir with him on that beautiful song. Right before that, we heard from the Blood Brothers, Albert Castiglia and Mike Zito. And we heard Hey Sweet Mama from the first record, Blood Brothers record. And they are playing next Friday night at the beautiful Olympic Southside Theater. It's going to be a great show. Hope to see you there. Also in that set, we heard from the Rides, and from the Rides, Stephen Stills, Kenny Wayne Shepherd, and Barry Goldberg, and also Kevin McCormick on the bass, and Chris Layton on the drums. Sorry about that. Barry Goldberg keyboards, Kenny Wayne vocals and guitar, Stephen Stills vocals and guitar. And the Rides from the Pierced Arrow record. And we started off with, on the turntable, the late, great Dwayne Allman, taken from the Dwayne Allman and Anthology double disc that came out about a year after he died. From that, we heard Delaney and Bonnie featuring Dwayne Allman, Living on the Open Road. That does bring us up to date. And let's see, and want to tell you this, join Hollis Monroe as he celebrates the week's jazz birthdays, including Cannonball Adderley, John Hendricks, and B.B. King, and plays anniversary recordings from Stanley Turrentine, ZT's Blues, Leroy Vinegar, and Leroy Walks, and also many others. It's Jazz Masters Saturday, this coming Saturday, noon until 4 on Jazz 88.3 KCCK. And right now on Alligator Records, this is Kenny Neal.

That's brand new music from Mark Hummel tonight on your Jazz and Blues Oasis in High Definition. Iowa's Jazz Station 88.3 KCCK just came to the station this week. Mark Hummel, great harmonica player, band leader, and the All-Stars. The new record is called Road Dog, which he has been crisscrossing the country for 50 years or something like that. Gotta Find My Baby. Junior Watson, guitars, West Star on the drums, Kedar Roy on the bass, Brett Brandstedt on the piano, Mark Hummel on vocals and harmonica. And right before that, the late, great Bobby Blue Bland going back to 1975, ABC Records on the turntable, the record called Get On Down with Bobby Blue Bland. I don't have any liner notes with this LP. I don't know who's playing with him, but a great record from him. And we heard I Hate You. And Glenn David Andrews, great New Orleans trombone player, horn player from his Redemption record. Glenn David Andrews featuring one with Ivan Neville featured, Bad By Myself. And we started off, I said we were going to hear Kenny Neal, but it's from Alligator's Anniversary Collection, double disc, and they don't have any of the songs numbered, and 20-some songs on each side. I miscounted, so we didn't hear Kenny Neal. Instead, we heard the late, great Long John Hunter, T-Bone and Tensions. Great song, anyway. That does bring us up to date. Always want to remind you that Saul Lubroff is one of Iowa's leading jazz, R&B, and blues sax players. Listen every weekend as he spins some of his favorite tunes, old and new, with a performer's unique insight. 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Both shows are phenomenal. I am kind of partial to the Saturday morning stuff. There's a lot of great 70s funky stuff and 70s sounding stuff, if you know what I mean. All right, a lesser known artist on the Stax label right now. This is Johnny Day.

Ladies and gentlemen, welcome to New Orleans, Louisiana, home of the hits. And if you're from out of town, welcome to the third world.

Welcome to the 8 o'clock Hour of the Blues with me, your host, Bobby D. Only on 88.3 KCCK, listener-supported jazz and blues from Kirkwood Community College, KCCK, Cedar Rapids, and Iowa City, and streaming on the KCCK mobile app and kcck.org. Well, in that set, we just heard some new music by Joe Crown from the Qualified record, all tributes to some of the great artists that he was super influenced by, like Professor Longhair and Dr. John and others. We heard a tune there called Neck Bone, and that's a Papa Molly tune. Papa Molly on the record with him on guitar on every track. Also, another New Orleans band, Galactic, and we from Galactic with Therrell DeCluith, the original singer. He was so good. And we heard Welcome to New Orleans and Something is Wrong with This Picture, right into Something is Wrong with This Picture. That was on the turntable. Also, a fairly new record by Tony Holiday called Keep Your Head Up, featuring Albert Castiglia on lead guitar. The tune there called Drive It Home. We started off with a great cut from Memphis, early 70s, and on the Stax record label, lesser-known Stax artist named Johnny Day. And from that, we heard the tune there called What'll I Do for Satisfaction from Johnny Day. That does bring us up to date. And want to tell you that what did I want to tell you here? Oh, yeah, Saul Lubroff, one of Iowa's leading jazz, R&B, and blues sax players. Listen every weekend as he spins some of his favorite tunes, old and new, with a performer's unique insight. 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Check it out tomorrow morning. They are fantastic Saturday and Sunday morning shows. Sunday morning into the afternoon. Coming up in this hour, we're going to hear something from Walter Trout, Little Walter with a classic, Jesse Ed Davis, Joe Jackson, Eddie Ninevold, Alan Toussaint, and Leo Nocentelli with a tribute to Little Feet and Lowell George. Also, Allison August coming your way from last year. Excuse me, got a little tickle. And right now, this is new from Chris O'Leary.

That's Eddie Nine Volt tonight on Iowa's Jazz and Blues Station. 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Guitar and vocals, Eddie Nine V, and songwriting. We heard Chamber of Reflections, Eddie Nine V, guitar, bass, vocals, and drums. Spencer Pope on the Rhodes, Fender Rhodes, Noah Sills on the horns and arranging. Right before that, we heard from the late, great Alan Toussaint with Leo Nocentelli from the Meters on guitar, Alan and Leo. And it's from a record called Rock and Roll Doctor, Lowell George, a tribute album. All kinds of great artists on here, like Jackson Brown, J.D. Souther, Taj Mahal, Bonnie Raitt, others. From this tribute to Lowell George, we heard Alan and Leo, Two Trains. And also in that set, going back to last year as well, her name is Allison August, from her record called August Moon, and we heard The Cure, and one written by her, drums and percussion, Tony Brunagel. Bass is David Carpenter. Guitar, the late, great Paul Barrere from Little Feet, and Cedar Rapidian that now lives in Southern California, Billy Watts and Paul Barrere on guitar. The late, great Mike Finnegan on the organ, Jimmy Z on harmonica, Teresa James and Allison August on vocals. And we started off with something that came out just about a month ago, Chris O'Leary on Alligator Records. Chris O'Leary, we heard After 2 a.m. and Bad Decisions. That's Chris O'Leary, vocals and harmonica and songwriting. Pat O'Shea on some very tasteful guitar work. Sheila Kleinfelter on the bass and some vocals. Chuck Cotton on drums and also some background vocals. Chris O'Leary is his name. This is his second record on Alligator Records. Want to tell you that did you know you can make a legacy gift to KCCK without changing your will? 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Thank you, thank you, thank you for ensuring the future of jazz and blues on Iowa's Jazz Station. Right now, this is Joe Jackson.

No kidding, I'm ready to fight. I've been looking for my baby all night. If I get her in my sight,

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Little Walter, Out Go the Lights, perhaps his biggest tune, selling tune, jukebox tune. Jesse Ed Davis before that, 1972, from the Ululu record. And we heard Sue Me, Sue You Blues right into White Line Fever. He was Taj Mahal's guitar player at that time and for several years before that, and such a huge part of Taj's early great music, and only put out a few records and died too young. Jesse Ed Davis, always one of my favorites. And we started off with Joe Jackson from his Laughter and Lust record. And from Joe Jackson, nice cover of early Fleetwood Mac, Peter Green tune there. A lot of people cover because it's such a great tune called Oh Well, Joe Jackson. Joe Jackson vocals and keyboards, Graham Maybe on the bass and vocals, Joe Askew on vocals and keyboards, Tom Seeley, some great guitar work there and background vocals, Sue Hadalapis on percussion and drums, Dan Hickey on drums as well. Great record from Joe Jackson. That does bring us up to date. Want to tell you, the Blues on KCCK tonight is supported by Little Village, Iowa's independent news, arts, and culture magazine, distributed monthly at over 900 pickup locations in 50 communities around eastern and central Iowa. 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And just to let you know, I am recorded tonight and in New Orleans, having a great time. Let's continue right now with something from the incredible Walter Trout.

The late, great Mike Finnegan tonight on Iowa's Jazz and Blues Station and your Blues Oasis in high definition. Iowa's Jazz Station 88.3 KCCK. That's the late, great Mike Finnegan. He passed away a few years ago. This record came out earlier this year as a tribute to him, but he knew he was passing away when he was recording this back then. We heard Let That Liar Alone featuring his daughter Kelly Finnegan on vocals and Curtis Salgado on the harmonica and some vocals. Mike Finnegan on lead vocals and keyboards, Josh Sklar and Brian Ray on guitars, Bob Glob on the bass, Tony Brunego on the drums, Joe Sutlett on the saxophone, Curtis Salgado on the harp and background vocals. Right before that, another late great Billy Preston going back to the early 70s for the record called The Kids and Me from Billy Preston. And we heard an instrumental short little thing called Strutting Right Into Sister Sugar. Of course, Billy Preston, vocals, keyboards, Emmanuel Kellogg on the drums, Bobby Watson on the bass, Tony Maiden from Rufus on guitar, Joe Walsh on the slide guitar, Albert Perkins on some banjo, and other people on hand as well. And we started off, though, with Walter Trout, actually taken from a collection from an English blues magazine that I get, and you get a sampler CD in every issue. It's called The Blues Magazine from England. And we heard Walter Trout and The Sky Is Falling Down, one that he wrote there, guitar and vocals as well with Walter Trout. Always great. And want to tell you, Da Blues on KCCK tonight is supported by Rubicon Photo, providing memorable photos for your next event. 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And right now, this is Rich Del Grosso,

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Finish up that hour and that set with Rich Del Grasso playing mandolin. And we heard an old Don Roby tune there. Rich on mandolin and vocals. Jeff Termes on the bass. Dave Kaida on the drums. The legendary late great Pine Top Perkins on piano. And James Harmon, very special guest, on the harmonica too there with Rich Del Grasso. And you don't hear mandolin and the blues that often. Sounded cool. And that does bring us up to date. Want to tell you the blues tonight. 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Hampshire Auditorium will present the 5-time Grammy Award-winning collective Snarky Puppy on Monday, October 12th at 7 p.m. The band defies labels, but has a large following of both among both jazz and funk fans. They are phenomenal. For more information and tickets, you may visit hampshire.uiowa.edu. And before that, I think on the 6th or the 7th, Bruce Hornsby and the Music Makers are at Hampshire Auditorium. That's going to be a phenomenal show. I've had my tickets for quite a while now. Very much looking forward to Bruce Hornsby and his fine band. Welcome to the Blues and Beyond. We're going to hear coming up, but we're going to hear from Bruce Hornsby. We're going to hear from John Schofield, some live stuff on the turntable. Spiral Gyra, George Clinton, the Chris Robinson Band, Chris Whitley. And right now, from the Netherlands, this is D-Wise and Voices of Soul.

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Sloppy riding the second wave of fame. 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

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And that is George Clinton and the Parliament Funkadelic All-Stars, P-Funk All-Stars, from the record called The Awesome Power of a Fully Operational Mothership. Long title for the P-Funk All-Stars and George Clinton. That one featuring Bootsy Collins and the late, great Bernie Worrell with the All-Stars. And we heard Sloppy Seconds. Right before that, we heard from Chris Whitley. Or, I'm sorry, we heard from the Chris Robinson Band. And from Chris Robinson, we heard 100 Days of Rain. We haven't had that much, but we've sure had a lot of rain lately. And that is Chris Robinson, guitar and vocals. Neil Casal, who died a few years back, guitar and vocals. Adam McDougall on keyboards. Keyboard wizardry, it says, and some vocals. Mark Dutton on bass and background vocals. George Slepik on the drums with Chris Robinson Band. And let's see, right before that, we heard from the late, great Chris Whitley, who also died way too young. Going back to 91 for the record called Living with the Law. He just got incredible sounds from his guitars. From Chris Whitley, we heard Long Way Around. As mentioned, we started off with D-Wise and Voices of Soul. And from the Netherlands, really, really great organ, soul, gospel, funk, bluesy kind of a deal live. And I really like this whole record. We heard D-Wise, who's the organ player and lead vocalist, and the Voices of Soul, and the tune there called Spread the Word, I Will. Right now, going back to 1980, Spyro Gyra.

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From 1974, the record called The Family of Man, Herbie Mann, and we heard written by the guitar player Sam Brown, My Horse Knows the Way. That's Sam Brown on guitar, Steve Gadd on the drums, Armin Halliburton on percussion, Tony Levin on the bass, Herbie Mann on flute, alto flute, David Fathead Newman, some flute, and tenor sax as well, Pat Rebelliot on the keyboards, Potato Valdez on congas and percussion with Herbie Mann. Right before that, we heard from Bruce Hornsby, going back to the Big Swing Face Hornsby record. We heard Take Out the Trash, and he's going to be at Hampshire coming up, and I think it's the first Wednesday or maybe Thursday of next month. I've got tickets, so I should know, but I don't. I'll be playing a lot of Bruce Hornsby next week in the 9 o'clock hour. Also in that set, going back to a John Scofield record, 1987, called Pick Hits Live in Japan. And from that, we heard Blue Matter. And that's John Scofield, of course, guitar. Dennis Chambers, the incredible drummer on hand. Gary Granger on the bass. Robert Aries on the keyboards live in Japan. We started off with Spyro Gyra, back when a jazz cut actually could make top 40 radio, 1980. This cut somehow made top 40 radio from Spyro Gyra. We heard Catching the Sun. Now there's more Jazz Masters on Iowa's Jazz Station. Hollis Monroe spotlights the legendary and lesser-known jazz artists who have changed the way the world listens to jazz. 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

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From translator K295 in Johnson County. Thanks a lot for listening. Just heard from 12-year-old Stevie Wonder, little Stevie Wonder, and I call it pretty music, but the old people call it the blues. He was already fantastic. And the Grateful Dead from a collection called Fallout from the Phil Zone, Phil Lesh Zone, and we heard Easy Wind. 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

start off the Crawfish Circuit this evening with great New Orleans band Papa Grows Funk from their Doing It LP record. We heard Dimples, nice instrumental, led by, and that one written by Papa John Grow, and John Grow on the Hammond, and Jun Yagamishi on guitars, Russell Batiste Jr., the late great, on the drums, Jason Mingledorf on saxophones, and Peter V on the bass. Papa Grows Funk coming up. We've got something by great Texas blues man Johnny Nicholas, Cornell Dupree, the Crusaders, the Headhunters, Clifton Chenier Band on the turntable, Eric Lindell, and right now this is Snooks Eaglin.

And the music of the Headhunters on 88.3 KCCK and the Crawfish Circuit. And that's from the Headhunters record called Speakers in the House. And that one came out in 2022. It's Mike Clark on the drums. Bill Summers, who's from New Orleans, percussion, keyboards, vocals. Stephen Gordon on keyboards, clavinet, Rhodes. Big Chief Donald Harrison from New Orleans on the saxophone. Reggie Washington on the bass, recorded in New Orleans as well. We heard the tune there called Vospurikon, Vospurikon. And right before that, the late, great Clifton Chenier and his band recorded live. And from Clifton Chenier and that great Cajun Swamp Zydeco Music Live, we heard the tune there called, You're Just Fussin' Too Much. And also in that set, Eric Lindell from his record called Between Motion and Rest. Eric Lindell from the, I told you, Motion and Rest. We heard the tune, That's Why I'm Crying. Snooks Eaglin, another late great from New Orleans. He was phenomenal to see live. Snooks Eaglin, we heard A Mother's Love. Let's return this time to Texas, the late great Cornell Dupree.

some Mardi Gras Indian rhythm and blues funk tonight on the Crawfish Circuit from a LP called Mardi Gras in New Orleans. That's Big Chief Bo Dallas and the Wild Magnolias and Honda Wanda. And right before that, great Texas blues man Johnny Nicholas from his record called Fresh Air, we heard Wake Up Bobby. And that's Johnny on piano, harmonica, some guitar, quite a bit of guitar. Scrappy Judd Newcomb also on acoustic and mandolin. John Chipman on the drums, vocals, and percussion. Bruce Hughes, bass, vocals. And the great Cindy Cashdollar also on some nice lap steel and other guitar work on the record and that tune. And Johnny Nicholas and Wake Up Bobby. Cornell Dupree also in that set. From Cornell, we heard the, well, I guess I'm out of order here. The Crusaders were right before that. And at the time, the Crusaders were just Joe Sample, keyboards, Wilton Felder on saxophones, Ensign bass, and Nduju Chancellor on the drums, with a special guest, David T. Walker, on some guitar work on that one. From the record called Ghetto Blaster, The Crusaders, we heard Mr. Cool. We started off with Cornell Dupree, the late great giant of guitar. He's on more than 3,000 LPs and played with Joe Cocker and Lou Rawls, Roberta Flack, Robert Palmer, Harry Belafonte, Lena Horne, and Mariah Carey, among others, and known also for his great band Stuff, all-star band that he was in called Stuff. From Cornell Dupree, we heard Let the Sun Shine on Me, and that's from his record called Can't Get Through. Cornell, beautiful guitar work. Frank Canino on the bass, Mitch Margold on the piano, drums, the great Eric Parker, Steve Greenfield on alto, and nice vocals by Wendell Kappel. And yeah, that brings us up to date. Time to head back to Texas. This is Steve James.

and the band called Stop Incorporated from New Orleans tonight on the turntable, and the tune there simply called Second Line Part 2. And again, they're called Stop Incorporated. Doesn't say any of the members on the liner notes. And right before that, great New Orleans artist Rocky Charles, and from a collection called Rhythm and Blues from New Orleans. We heard Rocky Charles and Before I Find the Right Girl. And also in that set, we start off with a great Austin, Texas player, Steve James, from his record called Two Track Mind, from Steve James on the acoustic guitar, and the traditional well-known tune Frankie and Albert's. And we're going to finish out right now with Ruthie Foster. Well, here it is.

As promised, we finish out with the great soul singer Ruthie Foster, blues and soul singer Ruthie Foster, taken from a collection called on Putumayo Records, called Putumayo Presents Rhythm and Blues. And we heard the great Ruthie Foster and 'Cause I'm Here, the great Austin, Texas player. And what a voice she has. Thank you so much for listening to and supporting Da Blues, Da Blues and Beyond, the Crawfish Circuit, and the Melting Pot, and this DJ that's been able to play all of those shows since 1992. Stay tuned right now for the Melting Pot. News, blues, and all that jazz. This is member supported 88.3 KCCK, Cedar Rapids, and Iowa City. And welcome to the Melting Pot. I'm your host, Bobby D. Tonight, we're going to hear some early 70s live Stevie Wonder, Jimmy Riley with some reggae on the turntable, some classic Dave Brubeck, and Teruo Nakamura and the Rising Sun Band, Bob Marley and the Wailers, some very early stuff, Osibisa on the turntable, some great African rock, Bobby Rush, Toure Kunda,

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0: Osibisa. 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We're gonna start this happy vibes right from the root.
1: Yeah.
0: And the root is early one morning in the heart of Africa.

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That is the great band Osibisa on the turntable, 1971. Their very first record, self-titled, with the beautiful African flying elephants on the front, very colorful. We heard from Osibisa, The Dawn. They were all immigrants in London from Ghana and Grenada, Antigua, Trinidad, and Nigeria, and put all those cross rhythms together to get an incredible sound. Osibisa, they made a few really, really fine records in the 70s. Bobby Rush before that, 2023 release called All My Love For You. Living blues legend Bobby Rush, we heard TV Mama, one that he wrote there. Also, some music from Casamance, Senegal, or the artist are Toure Kunda group, and from them we heard Wadini, and also in that set we heard from Bob Dylan, 1989, from the Oh Mercy record he recorded in New Orleans with Daniel Lanois producing, and from Oh Mercy, Bob Dylan, we heard Everything Is Broken. Bob vocal, guitar, harmonica, Daniel Lanois on the dobro, Malcolm Byrne on tambourine, Tony Hall on the bass from the Neville Brothers Band, Willie Green on the drums from the Neville Brothers Band, Daryl Johnson from the Neville Brothers Band on percussion with Bob Dylan. We opened up that set with Brian Auger's Oblivion Express, the record called Looking in the Eye of the World. Brian Auger's Oblivion Express, featuring his daughter, and I don't have the liner notes, I can't remember her first name, but on the vocals on Butterfly. And that does bring us up to date. Here's some very early Bob Marley and the Wailers.

And some great soul reggae tonight with Jimmy Riley from his record called Rhythm Driven, and My Woman's Love. It's produced by the great dynamic duo of Robbie Shakespeare on the bass and Sly Dunbar on the drums, but they also produce it with their super group, reggae group, Taxi Gang, and playing the music behind the great voice of Jimmy Riley. And that's on the Mango record label, great reggae record label. Right before that, one of the greatest, most popular jazz records of all time, and one of the greatest, Dave Brubeck Quartet from the Time Out record. We heard Blue Rondo a la Turk, and Brubeck on the piano, Paul Desmond on the alto, Eugene Wright on the stand-up bass, Joe Morello on the drums, and never gets old, the great Dave Brubeck Quartet, Time Out featuring Take Five, and many others. Right before that, we heard from Teruo Nakamura and his band The Rising Sun from the Manhattan Special LP. Came out on Polydor Records in 1977, and featuring Herbie Hancock, special guest on the tune there called Mescalito. And we open up that set with some very early Bob Marley and the Wailers from the Soul Almighty collection. We heard the title track, Soul Almighty. And that does bring us up to date. This goes back to 1972 from Soul TV in New York City. Stevie Wonder and Wonderlove with a medley.

0: And when he died, all he left us was a borrowed
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0: We finish out the melting pot with a hot track from a band named Medusa. They only put out one record, 1978. We hear the title track, Medusa, and it is John Lee and Gary Brown's all-stars, funk all-stars. Jerry Brown, drums and percussion, John Lee on the basses, Daryl Thompson on guitars, Jim Mahoney on guitars, and Eve Alberts, three great guitarists together, Eric Tagg on vocals and songwriting, and Cheryl Alexander also on vocals, James Baton, vocals and keyboards, and a great record on Columbia Records that came out in 78, and we heard Medusa. Right before that, 1972, from a record that came out not all that long ago, but it came from 72, called Wonder Love, Stevie Wonder and Wonder Love, Soul TV, New York City, 1972. And it's got pretty good liner notes, but I don't see... it must have been on Soul TV in New York City, and there must be video as well, which I would like to see. Stevie Wonder and Wonder Love, and we heard the medley of Love Having You Around, Signed, Sealed, Delivered, and Papa Was a Rolling Stone. Thanks a lot for listening to The Melting Pot.
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very pleasant good day to you. Bob Brown here. This is Blues After Hours. We come your way every week and we love playing the blues for you just the way you like them. We have coming your way, starting the program, JB Blues. The tune is entitled D-Dat. Sit back, relax, coming at you just the way you like them.

This might be our last chance to hit the dance floor. Ask yourself, what more can you ask for? Never forget when we met on my last tour. Felt yourself ripped away like a sandstorm. All aboard to France with your passport. She soars past you in a black Porsche. Fast forward, only got a glance. Had to avoid a crash course. You got plans for the night, but you might plan more. A new swinger in town, she's singing around. Her man's bringing her down, she's leaving you now. Yeah, I guess that's the way that the game goes. She was so far away, but she played close. I'm only here for one day and can't stay for supper. Everybody in that small town dated another. Knew I had to leave and wasn't taking no numbers. He tried to get me to believe we were

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Won't say her name, but got amazing form. Made her hit some high notes, now I say no more. She won't play for keeps, she played for sport. Guess it's okay since there's no breaks on tour. She the type of thing that you're praying for. And if you got to meet her, then you praise the Lord. One day you'll part ways and then wave goodbye. Never forget her smile while she was waving high. Super intelligent and crazy fly. If you had a bad day, she could change the tide. Won't make her mind, but let's take a ride. If we were from the same place, we could take our time. She won't settle for less, her aim is high. If she ain't impressed, then you're wasting time. She won't play chase with a basic guy. So stay in your lane and remain on the side. She's so far away, but she'll make you drive. No.

All right. Little Charlie and the Nightcats. I'll take you back. In front of Little Charlie, you heard the Pappy John's band, Janine. We started Blues After Hours with JB Blues. D-Dat. Thanks for joining me on this great day for the blues. Bob Brown here. We got coming up Roberta Flack, but right now we have Delana Gale Bowen, Looking Back.

That's Roberta Flack, Ballad of the Sad Young Men. In front of Roberta Flack, you heard Delana, Gail Bowen, Looking Back. We're going to take a break, short break. Coming on the other side, we have the Gary Sapier Blues Band, so stay right there.

A very good day to you. Bob Brown here. You picked a good day for the blues. Thanks for coming along and taking this bluesy ride. We have coming right now the Gary Sapier Blues Band, the tune Downtown.

0: Thank you very much. Y'all so nice, I swear, y'all.
1: Can I talk to the women right now? Especially the ladies that's in need of a real good man. The way that I'm in need of a real good woman. But my question is,

You're listening to Blues After Hours, music from Male Waiters, Woman in Need. You also heard Captain Moe, Tell Everybody I Know. We started our set with the Gary Sapier Blues Band, Downtown, off the compact disc, Party Time. Right now we have music from the Blue Mountain Tribe, Red Man Blues.

That is music from Muddy Waters. Got my mojo working. In front of Muddy Waters, you heard Blue Mountain Tribe, Red Man Blues, off the compact disc, All Our Relations. Bob Brown got the controls. Thanks for coming along and taking this bluesy ride. We love having you here with us, enjoying the blues just the way you like them. We have right now Frederick Knight. I bet you didn't know that.

We wrapped our last set with music from Frederick Knight. I bet you didn't know that. Thanks very much for coming along and taking this bluesy ride. We'll cue it up and do it all over again in 7 days. Take care of yourselves and have a beautiful rest of the day.

Welcome to the Brazilian Hour. I'm Sergio Mionischenko, and we have a very special show ahead. Don't miss coming up very soon, a special segment with compositions by the legendary Ari Barroso. But now, let's listen to Flora Purim, Emílio Santiago, Marcos Valle, Gal Costa, and close with Carlinhos Brown.

And then we had Carlinhos Brown with Aganju, Gal Costa with Camisa Amarela, Marcos Valle presented Todo Dia Santo with Emílio Santiago, we heard Negadina, and Flora Purim opened the set with Perfume de Cebola from the album Queen of the Night. Up next is our special segment with compositions by the legendary Ari Barroso. Let's listen to Jair Rodrigues with a composition by Ari Barroso called Na Baixa do Sapateiro.

0: And then we had Jair Rodrigues with the composition by Ari Barroso, titled Na Baixa do Sapateiro. Ari Barroso, born in 1903, was one of Brazil's greatest composers and a towering figure in the history of Brazilian popular music. Born in Uba, Minas Gerais, he composed more than 250 songs, including the immortal Aquarela do Brasil, also known as Brazil, a work that helped introduce Brazilian music to the world. The song was featured in the Walt Disney 1942 animated film Saludos Amigos, while another Barroso's classic, Na Baixa do Sapateiro, known internationally as Bahia, appeared in Disney's The Three Cavalheiros, that's in 1944. These films played a major role in bringing Brazilian music and culture to international audiences during the Good Neighbor era. A gifted pianist, radio broadcaster, sports commentator, and television personality, Ari Barroso also wrote enduring classics such as No Rancho Fundo, Camisa Amarela, No Tabuleiro da Baiana, Pra Machucar Meu Coração, among many others. His songs have been recorded by generations of artists, from Carmen Miranda and João Gilberto to Frank Sinatra, whose recordings of Brazil introduced Aquarela do Brasil to an even wider international audience. Ari Barroso's music remains a cornerstone of Brazil's rich musical heritage and continues to inspire audiences around the world. Let's have a whole set with compositions by Ari Barroso. Let's listen to Stan Getz and João Gilberto, João Bosco and Daniela Mercury, Luciana Souza and Trio Corrente, Eliana Elias, Daniela Spielman with Mariana Leporassi, and close with Frank Sinatra.
1: Morena boca de ouro que me faz sofrer, o teu jeitinho é que me mata, roda morena.

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There we had compositions by the great Ari Barroso. We just heard Frank Sinatra with Brazil, Daniela Spielman and Mariana Leporassi with Isto Aqui O Que É, with Helena Elias, a nice version of Isto Aqui O Que É. Luciana Souza and Trio Corrente brought us Pra Machucar Meu Coração. João Bosco joined by Daniela Mercury with No Tabuleiro da Baiana. And we opened with Stan Getz, great American sax player, with, the boss of Bossa Nova, João Gilberto, with Morena Boca de Ouro. I hope you enjoy this very special segment with compositions by Ari Barroso. We don't stop here, we have more music, and we continue with Monarco, Roberto Menescal, and Javan.

Then we had Javan with Farinha from his album Milagreiro, with Roberto Menescal, a legendary figure in the Bossa Nova movement with influencia do jazz. Monarco, a very good samba singer and composer, with Tudo Menos Amor. This is the Brazilian Hour. 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Once again, this is Brazilian Hour 464. 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I'll leave you with pianist Luiz Avelar with Você Já Foi à Bahia. From the Brazilian Hour, I'm Sergio Mialnischenko. 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
0: From Xavier High School. I did a camp, I think it was sixth grade year, and there was just a lot of breakout rooms, and we practiced with this jazz band, and we had all these clinics.
2: Yeah, we split into, like, groups, and we each got, like, a professional to work with. And we worked really hard on, like, solos and stuff like that and playing together as a group, and it was a really good time.
0: I love that KCCK has these opportunities for students like this who are interested in jazz. And, yeah, I just think jazz and the KCCK station in general is just a really positive environment that just uplifts any mood anybody's in.
2: 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I think it's a really vital part to our community. Funding KCCK would be a great way to, you know, provide lots of opportunities for people interested in jazz or people just interested in music in general.
0: I'm Kate Deegan.
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Hi, welcome to Jazz Rhythm, an exploration of the lore, culture, and personalities of early jazz. I'm Dave Redlauer. The talents of Benny Carter are so diverse and magnificent that I think he certainly qualifies as an American genius. Carter was a superb alto saxophonist, trumpeter, bandleader, arranger, and composer of music for jazz bands, movies, and television, an all-around musician's musician for three quarters of a century. In this hour, launching a three-part series about Benny Carter, we'll hear him in recordings from the 30s through the 50s with some of the most brilliant names of jazz: Fletcher Henderson, Django Reinhardt, and tenor sax giant Coleman Hawkins. Here's a demonstration of Carter's luscious alto saxophone sound in a trio session from the 50s with pianist Teddy Wilson.

Tenderly, a good sample of the smooth, velvety, expressive quality of Benny Carter's alto saxophone sound with drummer Joe Jones and pianist Teddy Wilson from the 50s. This is Jazz Rhythm, Jumping Swing, Classic Blues, and Hot Jazz Old and New. I'm Dave Radlauer. Thanks for joining me for a series of programs appreciating an American genius, saxophonist, trumpet player, arranger, singer, bandleader, and composer, Benny Carter. And by the way, I've posted at the Jazz Rhythm website some photos, an article, and links to excellent Benny Carter sites at jazzhot.bigstep.com. By the early 30s, Carter had become widely respected among jazz musicians, writing some of the most advanced jazz arrangements around and recording under his own name. Here from 1937 are a couple of good examples of Benny's advanced

Benny Carter's fine orchestra of 1933 at the then leading edge of what would soon be called swing, Lonesome Nights and Devil's Holiday. On this first of three programs, saluting Benny Carter, an American genius, bandleader, composer and arranger, and superb virtuoso of alto saxophone, trumpet, and clarinet. Next are a couple of Benny Carter's earliest recordings from 1930 and 33, when he was making a name for himself as music director of the Chocolate Dandies. For these sessions, he created lasting classics like De Blues, with Coleman Hawkins on tenor sax and Carter playing clarinet. Then on I Never Knew, Carter plays both alto sax and trumpet alongside Chu Berry on tenor sax.

the early music of American genius Benny Carter with the Chocolate Dandies from Jazz Rhythm. More than a brilliant instrumentalist and composer, Carter was a superb arranger. His arranging skills were in demand by Benny Goodman, Count Basie, Duke Ellington, Glenn Miller, and Tommy Dorsey, among many others. And between 1929 and 31, he did a lot of arranging for Fletcher Henderson, also playing excellent alto sax and clarinet on many discs, like Keep a Song in Your Soul, Sweet and Hot, vocal by trombonist Jimmy Harrison, Raisin' the Roof, and Blazin'.

got to have music. Of course, I'm mad about music, but the music have got to be sweet and high. Got to be sweet, got to be high. I've got to have girlfriends, cause I'm mad about girlfriends, and my girlfriends have got to be sweet and hot, sweet and hot. I mean, I want them hot. I don't care what tune, as long as it's a hot tune. Just keep the heat in it, but sweetness, cause I've got to have music, and I'm mad about music, but the music have got to be sweet and hot. Got to be sweet, got to be hot, but it's little da.

Benny Carter's state-of-the-art arrangements for large jazz band around 1930 by the Fletcher Henderson Orchestra on Benny Carter, an American genius from jazz rhythm. I'm Dave Radlauer. Thanks for joining me.

Carter doesn't share any of the, shall we say, eccentricities or extreme appetites of the more colorful early jazz personalities. However, in younger days, he was a bit of a practical joker. For instance, while rooming with trumpeter Rex Stewart, Carter and another musician once tied ropes to the sleeping man's bed and shook it until Rex woke thinking he was in an earthquake. And Carter grew up in a rough neighborhood. He learned how to take care of himself on the street, and he had the large hands of a boxer. Stewart tells another story that once, while playing a dance date during World War II, a burly sailor kept tugging on Benny's pant leg, demanding, "Play Stardust, Sambo." Finally, Carter unhooked his alto, stepped off the stand, floored the sailor, and then resumed playing. Similar tales reveal that the usually cool-headed Carter could be formidable when provoked. I've posted some pictures, links, and info about Carter at the Jazz Rhythm website, jazzhot.bigstep.com. 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

A rare vocal by Benny Carter from a 1933 Swing It, and Six Bells Stampede. You're hearing the first of three programs on the remarkable and far too often overlooked talent of American music, Benny Carter, on the award-winning Jazz Rhythm. I'm Dave Radlauer. Thanks for joining me. Another of Carter's outstanding band sessions from 1940 demonstrates again his unique talent for organizing the many voices of large brass and reed sections into unified and compact arrangements. Note the surprisingly svelte, almost small band sound generated by 14 instruments. This is three trumpets, two trombones, and five reeds, with Benny Carter playing clarinet and alto on Pom Pom, OK for Baby, and Night Hop, all written and arranged by American genius Bennett Lester Carter.

Riff Rump, Night Hop, OK for Baby, and Pom Pom, all by the Benny Carter Orchestra from 1939 and 40, find very tight arrangements by Carter for three trumpets, two trombones, and five reeds.

Benny Carter remained very active until late in life, touring the international festival circuit, and in the 70s he taught music at Princeton University, where he was awarded an honorary doctorate of humanities. And during the last few decades of his life, he did receive many honors and awards, performing for at least 3 United States presidents. For more about Benny Carter, I invite you to visit the Jazz Rhythm website, jazzhot.bigstep.com, or you can check out bennycarter.com. Jazz Rhythm is produced by Rhythm Productions, specializing in transfer and restoration of rare tapes and discs to digital. I'm concluding a little differently than usual with 2 of my favorite records from Carter's Paris sessions. His lovely 1936 arrangement of Stardust, recorded with the band of Willie Lewis, where he plays both trumpet and alto sax. And a spirited I'm Coming Virginia with French tenor saxophonist Alex Combel and gypsy guitarist Django Reinhardt. That's Jazz Rhythm and the music of an American genius, Benny Carter, on Jazz Rhythm. I'm Dave Radlauer. Thanks for listening.

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Hello again, you're swinging down the lane with David Miller. Today I reach out to listeners to station KSJE, broadcasting from San Juan College in Farmington, New Mexico. Today also, I'm going to lead an expedition to the islands, those that are nearby and others that are situated thousands of miles away. To set the scene, we call on Louis Armstrong as he sings The Song of the Islands.

I mentioned earlier that we would be visiting islands all over the world. The Claude Thornhill Orchestra recognized that when in November 1946 they recorded Faraway Island with a vocal chorus by Buddy Hughes.

Harry Belafonte is approaching the microphone now. Belafonte was born in Harlem, but he spent several years as a young boy with his grandparents in Jamaica. That, I guess, qualifies him to claim an island in the sun.

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Sun comes down with a burning glow, mingles my sweat

If you were a fan of the Lawrence Welk show, you will surely remember the Four Lennon Sisters. They came from a large family made up of 7 girls and 5 boys. They're going to sing about the Christmas Island, an Australian territory located in the Indian Ocean. You are welcome, even encouraged, to visit the national park that the Australian government has developed on the island.

One of my favorite jazz groups was led by Wilbur de Paris. Wilbur played trombone, his brother Sidney played trumpet, and they had an outstanding clarinetist named Omar Simeon. Wilbur had this thing about islands, beginning with the letter M. He wrote instrumental compositions called Majorca, its twin island Minorca, and then there was Malta, Martinique, Madeira, and the composition we are about to hear, Madagascar. Wilbur forgot one, didn't he? I refer to Manhattan.

0: Madagascar, played by the new New Orleans Jazz Band under the direction of Wilbur DeParis. You're swinging down the lane with David Miller. Today it's Song of the Islands. We move now to a tune with the title On the Isle of May. There is an isle with that name. It's located about 5 miles off the coast of Scotland. It's operated as a nature reserve. You are invited to visit, but there are 3 rules. If you have a dog, you will not let it run free. In the dry season, you may not light fires. And when you depart, you will leave no waste. Let's hear the Orrin Tucker Orchestra recount their experience on the Isle of May. And then we'll follow up with Frank Sinatra. He was, of course, of Italian heritage, and thus it was appropriate that he would sing about the Isle of Capri. Sinatra is backed by the Billy May Orchestra. He recounts an unfortunate and inappropriate courtship.
1: Shall we continue with On the Isle of May?

'Twas on the Isle of Capri that I found her, beneath the shade of an old walnut tree. Oh, I can still see the

me. And though I sail with the tide in the morning, still my heart's on the Isle of Capri. Summertime was nearly over,

0: Capri. 'Twas goodbye on the Isle of Capri. 'Twas goodbye on the Isle of Capri.
1: Let's move now to the United States to sample islands. We know of Treasure Island as a fictional location for a novel written by Robert Louis Stevenson, but there also was a real Treasure Island, which was constructed for the 1939 Golden Gate International Exposition in San Francisco. Yes, it was a made-up island built from rock and sand. It took 4 years to prepare it for the World's Fair. Here's the Tommy Dorsey Orchestra with Edith Wright on the vocal, providing their 1935 recording on Treasure Island.

We have a pair of recordings coming up that are fun to listen to. First, it's Kate Smith talking about Poor Little Rhode Island. You know that she recorded this sometime before the year 1959 because there is a reference not to 50 states, but rather to 48 states. And then Buddy Clark follows up to talk about one of the treasures of that state, as he declares, Rhode Island is famous for you.

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We move into the New York area for more island songs. Stan Getz parades his skill on the tenor sax as he plays his own composition, Long Island Sound.

Woody Herman is on hand to play an instrumental selection called Fire Island, presumably a reference to the 31-mile-long Barrier Island located just off the south shore of Long Island.

Woody Herman and Fire Island. You're swinging down the lane with David Miller. We remain in the New York area as we hear the Clark sisters singing Goodbye, My Coney Island Baby. Actually, I guess we should say Goodbye, Coney Island, because it used to be surrounded by water, but the space was filled in so that it is now no longer an island, but rather an attachment to Brooklyn. Goodbye.

just a bit north of New York City, in Westchester County, we find ourselves on Glen Island, scene of a dance hall that was extremely popular during the height of the big band era. Glenn Miller saluted the Glen Island Casino with a real flag waver, the Glen Island Special.

Further north, we visit the border between the state of New York and the province of Ontario. The two countries are separated by the St. Lawrence River, which is the site of more than 1,800 islands. Yes, that's right. Somebody actually took the time to count them. Thus, we understand where Johnny Mercer got the title for his contribution to our program, the Thousand Island Song. And then just for fun, we listen to a recording by Al Jolson, who tells us, "I sent my wife to the Thousand Islands."

islands located in the northern and southern hemisphere today. Among them, the Caribbean, the Hawaiian, the Marshalls, Catalina, Tybee, Floating Island, that's a pudding. None of these are to be confused with the islands in question, namely the 1,000 islands, of which the encyclopedia no doubt has many varied and interesting facts. But I mustn't take a nap. I got

cross

We conclude our tour with a visit to an imaginary island from the 1960s television. It's Gilligan's Island.

It's time now to return to the mainland after listening to Songs of the Islands. 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I hope you'll put it on your calendar to tune in again next week to go swinging down the lane with David Miller.

0: Stardate September 27th. If you're searching for life on another world, you don't want to find life that's hitchhiked from Earth. But preventing contamination isn't easy. Over the past few decades, we've identified quite a few worlds in the outer solar system that could be habitable. These worlds are coated with frozen water, but they could have oceans of liquid water below the crust. Those oceans could supply the minerals and the energy needed for life, so scientists are especially interested in them. But they want to make sure that any life they find really is native. So every mission to these worlds goes through a careful process of sterilization. But building and launching a spacecraft requires hands-on contact by hundreds of people. They build the instruments, assemble the spacecraft, test it, and attach it to its booster. Much of the work is done in high-level clean rooms. Along the way, the spacecraft and its components may be cleaned with chemicals, baked at high temperatures, or zapped with radiation, all to prevent earthly bugs from catching a ride. One especially interesting target is Enceladus, a moon of Saturn. It has a buried ocean, but some of its water shoots into space. Some of it falls back onto the surface, perhaps making it easier to find native life on this icy world. Saturn is close to the right of our own moon in early evening. It looks like a bright star. It'll stay close to the moon all night. You can follow us on social media and through our website, stardate.org. For the McDonald Observatory, I'm Billy Henry.
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I'm Jeff Rupert, and this is Jazz and the American Spirit. I enjoy sharing the relevance of jazz music with an audience. Jazz is deeply connected to America and in many ways conveys its history, sometimes better than words can. As a performer, it's apparent to me that jazz embodies the American experience. Fans worldwide remind me that jazz is about free thinking and democracy with a tinge of youthful exuberance and audacity. Join me, Jeff Rupert, as we explore jazz and the American spirit.

Welcome to Jazz and the American Spirit. My name is Jeff Rupert, and we got today's show started off live at Minton's in Harlem. It's a great jazz club. It's where a lot of the first bebop bands were playing, and that was 1961. It was Eddie Lockjaw Davis, Johnny Griffin, those were the two tenor sax players, and Junior Mance on the piano, Larry Gales on the bass, and Ben Riley on the drums. And the song, it was just their theme, and it actually incorporated a couple themes. The theme by Miles Davis, and then the first theme was, some people might recognize it as Intermission Riff, or if you're a Jimmy Lunsford fan, it would have been Yard Dog Mazurka. These guys are great partners, and today's show is all about wonderful partnerships in jazz. There's always a partnership in jazz, but we're going to take a little bit of a closer look. This is Jazz in the American Spirit, and I'm Jeff Rupert. Jazz really, in and of itself, is a partnership on the bandstand. It's a collective improvisation, and it's kind of like your friends having a discussion. There might be someone that leads it a little bit. And as that analogy holds true, the flavor of any conversation changes with whoever is in that conversation. And some conversations might be more interesting than others. Up next, we're going to hear two guys that play very well together. It's wonderful trumpet player Donald Byrd, spelled B-Y-R-D, and his colleague, baritone saxophonist Pepper Adams. These albums that these guys did together are famous among jazz musicians. In fact, this one is recorded the same year that we just heard Johnny Griffin and Eddie Lockjaw Davis playing the theme. And getting back to that record, man, those guys are playing so well together. They've got little ideas, little licks that they play. And I'm sure it's just like you with your family or your friends. Like, there's things you say that have a double entendre to it, or things you don't even have to say that you just know naturally because you're tight. And that's the way these guys are. Let's check out Pepper Adams on the baritone saxophone and Donald Byrd and their quintet playing the classic, I'm an Old Cowhand. You're listening to Jazz in the American Spirit. I hope you're enjoying the music so far.

0: Pepper Adams and Donald Byrd playing I'm an Old Cowhand. And today we're checking out some fun partnerships, meaningful, impactful partnerships in jazz. And you could argue that all jazz is about a partnership, and that certainly is true. But some folks have a better connection, or their connection resonates more than others. You might ask, Jeff, what resonated with you, or what's so important about the way Donald Byrd and Pepper Adams are playing together? Well, both of them are really coming out of the hard bop tradition, or the post-bop tradition. They're standing on the shoulders of Charlie Parker in that generation. And they're playing really in a similar fashion, coming to similar conclusions about what the next thing to do is after the generation that preceded them. A lot of times there's erroneous thoughts that jazz always has to be innovative. And art doesn't have to be innovative. What you really want to focus on is absorbing the art and then bringing your own personality and style to within that art form. And that's what these guys are doing. And they just sound really marvelous together. If I was a jazz sommelier, I would say that Pepper Adams and Donald Byrd are a perfect pairing. And speaking of perfect pairings, up next we're going to check out Red Holloway, famous rhythm, blues, and jazz saxophonist, and Sonny Stitt, another contemporary of Charlie Parker, slightly younger, that certainly knew Pepper Adams and Donald Byrd. And these two join forces on a song called Partners. It's an album called Partners. It's a hysterical record cover if you get to see it. Like, Sonny Stitt's wearing a cowboy hat, and Red Holloway's got a cool hat on. And this song reminds me of some old movie. I can't remember. I think Kirk Douglas was in it. Maybe 10, 15, 20 years ago, where he's an old gangster and trying to make it in a modern world. And it's kind of a comedy where, you know, here's this 70 or 80-year-old guy trying to deal with modern society. And that's what this track is like. Partners is Red Holloway and Sonny Stitt playing with a funky beat, you know, kind of pop music of the 1970s. But they're still playing the same jazz vocabulary. So, you know, close your eyes. Think about your maybe your elders or someone you know who's a little older and how they're navigating 2026. You know what I'm saying? Check it out. It's a scream. This is great. Here we go. Here's Sonny Stitt and Red Holloway on Jazz and the American Spirit.
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1: We're going to play some stuff that'll knock you dead.

If you're just joining in, this is Jazz and the American Spirit. We're checking out some fun partnerships in jazz, partnerships that resonate. And this one we just heard was Sonny Stitt and Red Holloway together. If you've been listening to this show, did it remind you of a couple older guys like I mentioned living in a modern world? I hope you got a hoot out of that. That was a fun one for all of us, I'm sure. Up next, we're going to go to 1957 and check out a wonderful partnership of two tenor sax players who are both ardent disciples of Lester Young, who really is probably the strongest guiding light in jazz improvisation after Louis Armstrong and up until Charlie Parker. And Lester Young had a very round, smooth sound, a different approach than, say, Coleman Hawkins, who was very popular at the time, wonderful tenor saxophonist. And in fact, many musicians opine that Lester Young was really the father of the birth of the cool, which really didn't take place till the late 40s, early 50s. And not by any recordings he made that are in the style of the birth of the cool, but the way he affected change on musicians looking ahead, including these two gentlemen, a saxophonist named Al Cohn and another saxophonist named Zoot Sims. And Al Cohn is a very funny guy. I remember hearing him say, someone said, hey, they were in Australia, and they said, hey, Al, do you want one of these beers? It's an elephant beer. And he goes, no, thanks, I drink to forget. And then someone asked him, he said, man, how you feeling? And this is before the unification of Europe and the centralization of the euro. And he said, yeah, I, how you feeling, Al? And he said, I feel about it like a million lira, which last I checked was about $1.75. Anyway, this song, tongue-in-cheek, is a funny name. It's called The Whaling Boat. But instead of whale as in the marine mammal, this is whaling as in W-A-I-L-I-N-G. The Whaling Boat. Let's check out Al Cohn and Zoot Sims here on Jazz and the American Spirit.

What a recording that is. Al Cohn and Zoot Sims. And you can really hear that they're having a lot of fun playing together. And like I mentioned earlier with Pepper Adams and with Donald Byrd and with Eddie Lockjaw Davis and Johnny Griffin, if you're working with someone else, you start to pick up little ideas that you know. And it's just like you hanging out with your friends. You know, you might even just give your friend a look and they know exactly what you mean. Or you might say something like one of my old friends, Mike Mossman, if things were really not going well, he would say, "Oh man, it's beautiful." You know, a lot of times jazz musicians like to speak in ironic vocabulary. So the idea really is for me is that there's some really wonderful musical moments that happen when jazz musicians not only play well but also hang out a bit and develop friendships and musical kinships. And the recording so far that we've been checking out and examining have been from the late 50s and 60s. But make no mistake, this is nothing that started then in jazz. In fact, some of the early recordings in jazz, I'm thinking about Louis Armstrong with his boss, King Oliver, have that same kind of relationship that's simpatico that we hear with all these wonderful musicians. Here, it's 1923. They're recording in Richmond, Indiana. And to frame this, the first jazz record was made in 1917, so the music is still very young. And Louis Armstrong really isn't going to leave New Orleans. If it wasn't for Joe Oliver, he would never end up in Chicago. And they go from Chicago to Indiana to record this record. It's called the Dipper Mouth Blues. And listen how well they play together at the beginning. And then Joe Oliver, after a couple solos, you hear this cornet come in playing very bluesy. That's Joe Oliver. And then Louis Armstrong plays a bit as well. And Louis Armstrong held Joe Oliver in such high regard and really learned quite a bit from Joe. Here we go. Here's the Dipper Mouth Blues on Jazz, the American Spirit.

today on Jazz and the American Spirit. I'm having a little fun spinning some records of guys that have a very good partnership on the bandstand. And it might be two horn players, it might be a rhythm section player, it might be a writer. And up next, we're going to listen to Eddie Lockjaw Davis from his album Lock the Fox and playing his composition O.G. And there's no other horn player, but the way he is locking in with the rhythm section, no pun intended there, Lockjaw, is his time is so congruous with what's happening with the drums and the bass player. And on this track, Ray Barreto is playing swinging congas on it. And just check out how that conga really pairs well with Eddie Lockjaw Davis on his tenor saxophone. And for those of you that are musicians or might be harmonically have some harmonic acumen, Eddie Lockjaw Davis likes to play outside the chord, sometimes up a half step, and the guitar player, Les Spann, is right there with him, following him. It's pretty funky. And this whole recording culminates as a wonderful partnership in the medium of swing. It's 1966, it's June 20th in New York City. Eddie Lockjaw Davis, O.G. on Jazz and the American Spirit.

Andy Sank, he's a great trumpet player, and I think he also used to play guitar. He went to Indiana University in the early 70s, and one of his friends there was a saxophonist from Philadelphia named Michael Brecker, and they were in college together. And Randy's really into early jazz, and Mike was into John Coltrane and Joe Henderson, and also was very influenced by rock musicians like Cream and the guitar player Jimi Hendrix. At any rate, they got this bright idea. They had this band, and they were playing for a jazz festival, and they concocted some kind of wild arrangement of like a Louis Armstrong tune going into Purple Haze or something like that. At any rate, the judges got so mad at them because they played this rock beat at a jazz festival that they disqualified them, but acknowledged they were the best improvisers there, and that the band, there was no first place offered, and they were disqualified. And Randy dryly likes to tell that story. But at any rate, you know, Mike Brecker and Randy Brecker and a lot of the guys of that era were in earnest trying to combine pop rhythms with jazz music. And that's really nothing new to jazz, because even Louis Armstrong and Bunk Johnson and early jazz musicians from New Orleans were always playing pop tunes. Let's check out Mike and Randy Brecker with their composition Rocks and how well they play together, joined by a wonderful saxophonist from St. Louis, and his name is David Sanborn. Here's Rocks on Jazz and the American Spirit.

That was Jerry Mulligan and the valve trombone player Bob Brookmeyer. Two musicians in the same orbit, sounding so great together on Lion for Lions. Now let's check out two musicians who are from contrasting styles. We're going to hear the modern saxophonist Bunky Green combined with one of his heroes and mentors and friends, Sonny Stitt, who's definitely from the bebop era. Let's check them out here on a 1966 release. This is called Soul in the Night.

That partnership we just heard was Bunky Green and Sonny Stitt, two wildly different alto saxophonists having a great time together. And again, just to make an analogy, it's like your friends getting together and some people coming from completely different paths, but oddly enough, you just get along splendidly. Today on Jazzing the American Spirit, I've been having some fun spinning some records of wonderful partnerships, and the partnership we're going to end with is one with a writer, an orchestrator, and a trumpet player. The trumpet player is Miles Davis, and the writer is Gil Evans. Watch how Gil Evans orchestrates powerful trumpets to back up Miles Davis, who Gil convinces to just be himself and show him style. We're going to end today's show with a classic, New Rumba. My name is Jeff Rupert, and you've been listening to Jazz and the American Spirit. I hope to see you around.

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0: My name is Ashley Smith, and I'm the director of bands at West Liberty High School. That includes jazz band, marching band, pep band, show band for the show choir, all things band. When I first started teaching at West Liberty, I discovered in some of the filing cabinets CDs from the KCCK Jazz Quarter Project. And so I started reaching out, got an email back from Dennis and said, hey, we have room. Does West Liberty want to come? And we said, absolutely. And it's been an awesome experience. My students listen to the radio now. We've been talking about the KCCK project and how important it is to listen because jazz is a vocabulary. And they listen to Spotify and they listen to YouTube, but now they're actually turning on the radio and telling me about a song they heard in the car, or a Latin jazz song that they heard while they were driving to work. And so it's cool that they're starting to realize that they can listen to the radio as well as all the streaming services. They're making a huge difference in the lives of
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This is Jazz Happening Now, an hour of music being recorded right now by today's living jazz musicians. The music you hear on our program is fresh and new, and we're here every week on your public radio to deliver a diverse sample for you to enjoy and consider adding to your library or your playlist. My name is Jeff Hanley. I've picked out 10 or 11 new works from the many sent to Jazz Happening Now for airplay consideration. It should be a very interesting mix of new and one rediscovery that will be of particular interest to you if you're a collector of jazz on vinyl. To get it all into 1 hour, I'd better get started. The story and the geography of our first record were built on professional and personal relationships spanning 2 decades. Alto saxophonist Mike DeRubo closes his new record Way Out Northwest with One for Mabes, a track honoring pianist Harold Mayburn. The piano giant played on DeRubo's New York accent, the session that began his relationship with Cellar Music and its founder, Corey Weeds. Mike DeRubo's first trip to Vancouver, British Columbia was with Harold Mayburn, and later visits introduced him to pianist Tilden Webb, bassist Jody Prosnick, and drummer Jesse Cahill, the band you're about to hear. In October last year, that Canadian rhythm section went into the studio with Mike DeRubo and recorded Way Out Northwest, immediately after 3 nights of performing together on stage. The closing tribute to Harold Mayburn does a lot more than just remember a mentor. It speaks to how the band itself came to exist. Let's hear One for Mabes, for the great Harold Mayburn, starting this week's Jazz Happening Now.

on Jazz Happening Now, that's our rediscovery for this week from Polish trumpeter Tomasz Stanko and his quartet, dating back to 1975, just re-released on a special collector's edition vinyl album in the Luminescence series from ECM Records. Tomasz Stanko said many times that that album, Balladina, got his career off to a good start. We heard the title track with Tomasz Skolkalski on tenor sax, Dave Holland on bass, and Edward Vasala on drums. The band led by the late Tomasz Stanko. Sam Yahel, right before that, he's a pianist, a Hammond B3 organ specialist, and composer. That was his tune, I Miss You Already, from the album called Quiet Flow. Larry Grenadier played bass. Brian Blade was the drummer on that one from Sam Yahel. And Mike DeRubo, traveling way out west to team up again with some of his collaborators and friends from Vancouver, British Columbia, Tilden Webb on piano, Jody Prosnick on bass, and Jesse Cahill on drums. The album, Way Out Northwest, includes that tune for Harold Mayburn. In fact, that's how the record ends. One for Mabes. I'm Jeff Hanley. 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

The new album from trumpeter Josh Lawrence, released in time for the 250th birthday of Philadelphia, is called Philly Twisted. And this tune, Old City Blues, is a key part of that record. You'll hear Willie Morris on tenor sax, Alton Senkelar on trombone. The rhythm section is Art Hirahara playing piano. The bassist is Boris Kozloff, the drummer Rudy Royston. A tribute to the old parts of Philadelphia, celebrating its 250th birthday with a great new record from Josh Lawrence. This is Old City Blues.

That's German tenor saxophonist Johannes Enders. A fellow student of Brad Meldow, Chris Potter, and Roy Hargrove at the New School. Since 2009, Johannes has been professor of jazz saxophone in Leipzig. His newest album is Phantom Happiness, and we finished the set with Destination Peace. Rainer Böhm was the pianist, Doug Weiss on bass, Jorge Rossi on drums, on the tune Destination Peace. Once again, the saxophonist and bandleader's name was Johannes Enders. A good friend of our show, pianist Amina Figueroa, with a new album called Flying High Above. She grew up in Azerbaijan, but she fell in love with Cuban music very early in her musical career, partly because she was able to see Irakire live in Baku in Azerbaijan. Flying High Above includes that tune, Focused. The flute was played by her husband, Bart Plateau. You heard Alex Pope Norris on trumpet, Troy Roberts on tenor sax, the bassist, Yasushi Nakamura, the drummer, Rudy Royston, from the new record by Amina Figueroa. And we began with new music from Josh Lawrence, celebrating his hometown on its 250th anniversary. Philly Twisted includes the tune we heard there at the top of the set, Old City Blues, with Josh, Willie Morris, Alton Sankalar, Art Hirahara, Boris Kozlov, and Rudy Royston. I'm Jeff Hanley. 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

We're back with the final set of Jazz Happening Now this week. Thank you very much for tuning in and for supporting your local public radio station. They do very important work in your community. It's always kind of fun to start off with a good music pun, and we'll do that with a band making a Stravinsky joke here with their name, Rite of Strings. Dust and the Moon is the new one from this very interesting collaboration of musicians. You'll hear the Persian hammered zither called the santur, violin, bass, and drums. This great new record, Dust and the Moon, includes a ballad for Margot, written by the band's bassist, Edward Paraz. The rest of Rite of Strings is Essen Maturi on the santur, Elam Basaldi on violin, and Engin Khan Gunaitin as the drummer. This is Ballad for Margot on Jazz Happening Now.

Someone to hold you too close. Someone to hurt you too deep. Someone to sit in your chair.

0: Brazilian guitarist Diego Figueiredo finishes off this week's Jazz Happening Now with a tune he wrote called Breeze. That's on the record I Love Samba, with Nilson Mata playing bass, Deduca da Fonseca on drums, with guitarist Diego Figueiredo. Doug Webb is back on the show with a brand new album called Watch Your Step. The Los Angeles tenor veteran has Brian Charette playing the Hammond organ, Dave Sekula on guitar, John Lee on drums. She's Funny That Way comes from the new Doug Webb record, Watch Your Step. And Cecile McLaurin-Salvant with a gorgeous version of Sondheim's Being Alive from the 1970 musical Company. She was accompanied by the Metropole Orchestra under the direction of Jules Buckley. The arrangement of that tune by Darcy James Argue. The first time I heard Cecile sing that, I happened to be listening to her new album on headphones, and it made me sit down and just dig into her performance. I really love it. Being Alive from Cecile McLaurin-Salvant and the album called With Every Breath I Take. And Ballad for Margot started the set from a band new to the show called Rite of Strings that was written by the bassist Edouard Perez. Dust and the Moon is the name of the record. And the name of our program is Jazz Happening Now.
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That's what I hope. 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

0: From the Deluxe Cabin, it's another edition of Radio Deluxe. I'm John Pizzarelli.
1: I'm Jessica Malasky.
0: And Jessica, what did you just play there?
1: That was my dear friend, Jason Robert Brown, a song that he wrote called Hope, that we had to play more times than I'd like to. But sometimes on a week like this, it's hard to know how to start off a radio show and what everybody needs. But that is dear Jason's beautiful song called Hope.
0: Well, you know, one of the positives that's going on right now is Isaiah J. Thompson has his Vince Guaraldi record. The record that Isaiah made is all of Vince Guaraldi, and it covers all the seasons. Halloween, Thanksgiving, Christmas, Valentine's Day, and just in general, the Charlie Brown music. It's a quite...
1: Of course, all those wonderful songs that came out of that Christmas...
0: Yeah.
1: Show your good man Charlie Brown, not a good man Charlie Brown. What is it?
0: Yeah, that yeah. too. Well, I mean, the you know Charlie Brown Christmas.
1: Yeah, Charlie Brown Christmas.
0: The Great Pumpkin. Well, here's the Great Pumpkin Waltz. Nevertheless, Isaiah J. Thompson from his brand new album of Vince Guaraldi music on Radio Deluxe.

0: Isaiah J. Thompson and the Great Pumpkin Waltz from his brand new release. It's a great bit of business. So if you find that record out wherever you purchase your records, buy two or three. He's a newlywed.
1: He's a wonderful talent. Of course, just graduated recently with his master's from Juilliard. Young man.
0: Yeah.
1: I found this young woman who's 21 years old, who's currently getting her master's degree at Juilliard. I think I got her undergraduate degree at that wonderful school, University of Miami.
0: Yes. Shelley Berg runs
1: that wonderful program. So many people that come out of that, including Veronica Swift, who I'm going to play a little later. She has a new record. Anyway, this is a woman named Kate Quartum, K-O-R-T-U-M. Her record's called Good Woman. And this, I believe this is a Henry Mancini song. Dreamsville.
0: Yes.
1: Beautiful singing. I mean, beautiful singing. 21 years old. Here you go. There's a good future of music coming around.
0: Kate Quartum and Dreamsville on Radio Deluxe.

0: That's Kate Cordum.
1: I believe it's Cordum. K-O-R-T-U-M. I actually private messaged her and said, I want to play you on the radio show and I want to know more about you. She's living in New York and hopefully, clearly, she's going to have quite a remarkable career.
0: And that was a song called Dreamsville. I'm John Pizzarelli. You are?
1: Jessica Malasky.
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0: Segment two from the Deluxe Cabin began with Anita O'Day with Marty Paich singing Early Autumn. That's a Ralph Burns melody and a Johnny Mercer lyric. I actually asked Ralph Burns about the bridge of that song. He did an arrangement for my Christmas record. And I was like, my father always wanted to know how you get in and out of that bridge. And he wrote it out for me and gave it to me. And I remember playing it for my dad. My dad worked a lot with Ralph Burns. But I love that record, Anita O'Day and Marty Paich in Early Autumn. So there you have it. If you want to know more about Radio Deluxe, go to johnpizzarelli.com. 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Hey, you want to hear some of the New York voices?
1: Love it.
0: They're going to sing Stone Soul Picnic.
1: Oh, I love this record.
0: Yeah.
1: It's so great.
0: The New York Voices from an album called A Day Like This and Stone Soul Picnic on Radio Deluxe.

0: That was the New York Voices from an album called A Day Like This and Stoned Soul Picnic.
1: Boy, are they good. I mean, they're all so talented individually, but the sum of the parts is pretty spectacular. I think that's probably a vocal arrangement by Peter Eldridge, but I may be wrong.
0: Well, they all work together. Darman Meter, Kim Nazarian,
1: Lauren Kinnon.
0: Peter Eldridge.
1: And Peter Eldridge is just really wonderful.
0: Great musicians.
1: Human beings and great musicians. Good call.
0: Well, thank you. I've been doing those Thursday night concerts, mm-hmm. On Facebook. And I think my friend Denny Malmberg from Minneapolis had asked for Tis Autumn about a week or two ago. And I mentioned during that show on Facebook, which is at John Pizzarelli Official. It's usually on Thursdays.
1: Facebook?
0: Yeah, Facebook mm-hmm. Live. I mentioned the Bob Dureau record of Tis Autumn. And so I have it. And you'll really like this. This is it's
1: Bob
0: just,
1: Dureau like Bureau.
0: Yeah, Bureau. Dureau like Bureau.
1: When I met him, he said, I'm Bob. Dureau like Bureau.
0: So here is Tis Autumn from Bob Dureau on Radio Deluxe.

The trees say they're tired, they've borne too much fruit. 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

0: the singular voice of Bob Doro, and Tis Autumn. I'm John Pizzarelli. You are?
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0: Segment three opened with Zoot Sims and Count Basie from an album they made together, I believe in the mid-70s, and that was a song called I Never Knew. Zoot Sims was a regular house guest at the Pizzarelli's.
1: Very good friend of your family.
0: Very good friend, and him and my dad got along famously, and Zoot Sims also a world-class ping-pong player of the highest order.
1: Did you have a ping-pong table in your...
0: Yeah, well, I don't know how.
1: You had a bocce court, you had a pool, you were quite...
0: My father was the... We had the first bocce court in Saddle River, New Jersey. He built that. I remember watching that come together. When we were there in 1963, it was a little farm town. And there was a farm down the road. It, you know, talk about your farm stand, tomatoes and mm-hmm. corn. They were all over the place in Saddle River.
1: But your family had a beautiful, big, white Victorian house.
0: Yeah, on a hill.
1: And then when all the
0: that
1: kids...
0: That was a lot of Dion and the Belmont Records bought that house.
1: Yeah. Well, that's why he was never home.
0: That's right.
1: Yeah, but, and then when the kids left, they bought the smaller house across the street that looked right at the house.
0: Yeah.
1: And sometimes there was weeping over the holidays. Everyone would look out the window and weep up at the house.
0: When we first moved across the street, I think either Memorial Day or July 4th, we had one too many frescas, and we went back and knocked on the door and said, can we all look around, please, one more time?
1: I remember running up the hill and...
0: In the snow,
1: and we kind of slid down their backyard.
0: We snuck up.
1: Trespassing in your old house.
0: Yeah, and we sat at the top of... I'll never forget sitting at the top of that hill with you and looking down at the house and just thinking about all the hijinks that happened. We were sitting probably where the bocce court was. This is a stunning radio.
1: It's exciting to anybody else, just us.
0: Well, it's Zoot Sims will do that. And, you know, another... Briefly, you know, Zoot Sims came over to our house the night of a New York Giant Green Bay Packer game. It was a Monday night, and I was starting a new gig at a club, and I said, how am I supposed to work? The TV's going to be on at the bar, and I'm going to be playing. And Zoot said, just go get him out. Go get him. Little words, I'll still be here when you get home, because they were going to watch the game at Bucky's house, Zoot and Louise. And I was like, I got to play standards. And there was a guy like looking at the bar like he was going to kill me. And I was about to play The Song Is You, I think, or something.
1: It's dangerous singing standards.
0: Yes. And all of a sudden, everybody was watching the Giant game and the lights. There was electricity power failure at the Giant game. So they had to listen to me. It was like a half an hour break.
1: Oh,
0: in the
1: an act of God.
0: An act of God.
1: A good Catholic act of God.
0: Yes.
1: What do you got?
0: You know, Samara Joy has a lovely record with Pasquale Grasso of a song called Sweet Pumpkin. So here she is singing Sweet Pumpkin on Radio Deluxe.

0: That's Samara Joy with Pasquale Grasso on guitar and Sweet Pumpkin. That's fantastic. You know, she's taken the world by storm.
1: I know. It's, I mean, just like playing that record from Kate Cordham. I mean, these are very young people
0: talented.
1: With a deep understanding of this music. You know, it's deep, like, textually and musically. It's
0: so look at that.
1: Exciting.
0: Samara Joy, Kate Cordham, and Isaiah J. Thompson, all within the... all these youngsters under the age of 30 making great music.
1: Well, then shall I play something from Veronica Swift, who's also, I believe, under the age of 30?
0: Right after the break.
1: Okay, when we get back.
0: More youngsters. Stay with us. It's Radio Deluxe.
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0: Well, there's something wonderful to start off the fourth segment. That was Veronica Swift.
1: Yeah, that's a Jerry Herman song, of course, from the big 11 o'clock number from the Cajo Fall.
0: I Am What I Am.
1: I Am What I Am. She just gets it.
0: From her new album.
1: From her new album, which is called Veronica Swift.
0: There you go. She's such wonderful.
1: Another student from the University of Miami.
0: Yes.
1: That wonderful music program they have there. So there.
0: There you have it.
1: Your future is in good hands.
0: Well, you know, I have a song called Third Time's the Charm. It's the title track from his new album. So here is a great, young, vibrant jazz musician, Benny Banach III. And Third Time's the Charm, the title track of his new album on
1: Radio

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0: That's Benny Benack III, and third time's the charm. He's the pride of Pittsburgh, PA, and a long line of Benny Benacks.
1: Obviously. and there are at least three of them.
0: Yes.
1: And he plays his trumpet very well. And sings.
0: He's just great. Lots of energy.
1: Very personable. I've seen him play in concert.
0: A lot of times at Birdland, too. Mm-hmm. Let's close out the first half of Radio Deluxe with the high lows and one of my favorite records, Of Thee I Sing, on Radio Deluxe.

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2: 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Awfully nice.

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1: What a beautiful record.
0: From an album called Amoroso, and that was Swonderful.
1: Swonderful.
0: That's just a great record. I remember being with Bucky Pizzarelli driving home from the Pierre in 1980 and hearing Besame Mucho from that record.
1: Life-changing.
0: And I got the word during that car ride, go find that record.
1: And you did.
0: And I did. And never flipped it over. That's the funny part. It was on that. It was on the turntable. And never got flipped over. And Daniel Jobim said to me finally, John, all of my grandfather's songs are on the other side. You never flipped it over? I said, I finally did. But it's a great record, Amoroso. I'm John Pizzarelli with Jessica Malasky. 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What do you have to play? Got to...
2: Anne Hampton Calloway has a beautiful record, and they're all originals. And I'd like to play a song of hers called You Can't Rush Spring, and I believe that Tierney Sutton is singing with her.
0: Oh, great. Oh, that's a great song.
2: Yeah.
0: Anne Hampton Calloway from her new album, You Can't Rush Spring, on Radio Deluxe.

0: From an album called Finding Beauty. That was...
1: It's called Finding Beauty Originals Volume 1. Those are all of Anne Hampton Calloway's original songs, which are lovely. And that was Anne, the beautiful fair Anne, hardest working woman in show business, mm-hmm. and wonderful Tierney Sutton.
0: And You Can't Rush Spring.
1: Mm-hmm.
0: That's a great song.
1: It's beautiful.
0: I became familiar with that song during COVID when I was doing those Thursday night shows. And I think Deb DeMartini requested it. And I downloaded the music. And there's even a great Karen Allison record of that. Mm-hmm. And maybe next year a John Pizzarelli record of that.
1: You never know.
0: So that's, I like that. Hey, how about a little Fats Waller before we go to break?
1: Oh, okay.
0: Here's Fats Waller singing Honeysuckle Rose from You Gotta Ask, You Ain't Got It on Radio Deluxe.

0: Yes, yes.
1: That's Fats Waller and Honeysuckle Rose from a little group of songs called You Got to Ask, You Ain't Got It. I'm John Pizzarelli. You are?
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0: from an album called In Tune, the Oscar Peterson Trio with the Singers Unlimited, and that's the theme from Sesame Street. That's a great record. I really enjoyed that. I was searching a lot of different vocal groups today. My father always liked the Singers Unlimited. Of course, we love the New York Voices. So there are a couple of interesting little... And when you had the high-lows, too, before. Mm-hmm. So a varied array of vocal groups throughout the program.
1: This is a beautiful autumnal song written by a friend of mine, mm-hmm. someone I'm very close to. Mm. It's called The First Hint of Autumn.
0: Ooh, a guitar piece, to be sure.
1: An original guitar piece mm-hmm. written by John Pizzarelli from a record called Knowing You, The First Hint of Autumn.
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0: That was yours truly playing the first hint of autumn. You know what I wanted to do, Jessica?
1: What?
0: I want to play a song that you wrote with me. I wrote this melody, I think, in 1984. And I just had the title, and I had an old demo of the song. And I said, I really like this song. It's called She's So Sensitive.
1: Oh.
0: And you like the title, and one line in there. She can draw the fine line.
1: She draw the fine line.
0: And then you reinvented the song, and you put a great lyric to it.
1: I think it's a beautiful song. I think it's a beautiful melody. It sounds like it was written, you know, it sounds like it's a bossa nova that was written.
0: Yeah, so
1: that
0: I
1: we translated from the Portuguese.
0: And I put it on our Sinatra and Joe Beam at 50 record. And it garnered some nice reviews because, I'm so happy that you took this song out of the ashes and recreated it. So here is She's So Sensitive from yours truly with a Jessica Mulaski lyric on Radio Deluxe.

0: That was She's So Sensitive from Sinatra and Joe Beam at 50. Yours truly singing and Jessica Mulaski's lyric. Thank you for that great lyric.
1: Well, it's funny because recently a couple of people like on the pages for Radio Deluxe and here and there will say, oh, that great, you know, that song that John Pizzarelli wrote. And I was like, well, I wrote it too. That's right. I think it's just they maybe they just don't think girls can do that kind of thing.
0: I can't get into that with you right now. I'm John Pizzarelli. You are
1: Jessica Mulaski.
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1: That was the great, beautiful Lena Horne singing Wouldn't It Be Loverly from a record called Stormy Weather.
0: Stormy Weather. Boy, did you get to see her show on Broadway?
1: I auditioned for her show on Broadway.
0: That's right.
1: And I almost got it. She had three, I think, women in it.
0: Mm-hmm. It ran for a long
1: various
0: time.
1: Various things. And I auditioned and got right down to the very end. And I met her and I said, I almost got in your Broadway show. And she said, I find that very hard to believe.
0: But it was really, it ran for a while.
1: It was supposedly just exquisite.
0: There
1: and
0: was nothing
1: was
0: like
1: exquisite.
0: It.
1: Yeah.
0: I mean, it also spawned Peggy Lee's show, which was called Peg, which was nothing. It had a good story, but it wasn't as, the Lena Horne thing was just, because she was so amazing on stage.
1: Gorgeous.
0: The music was good in the Peg show. I saw the Peg. Bucky
1: those Pizzeroli. Things have to be, the connective tissue is very interesting. And, you know, it makes me think about, I went to see the opening of Merrily We Roll Along, which had come up from the New York Theater Workshop, directed by Maria Friedman. And it was so moving because I loved the score and I loved the show, but the show has, you know, it's the kind of show that everyone says it will never work.
0: Right.
1: And it worked. She figured it out. It's a puzzle. And I realized that's what it was. It was always there. Sondheim's remarkable genius and Hal Prince's idea going backwards with the Kaufman play, and Hart. It was always there. It just needed the right person to put the puzzle together and the right cast. And it's absolutely stunning. Couldn't stop crying. I mean, the overture, everyone was weeping in the overture. It got like a 3-minute ovation, you know, just because there's just never anything better.
0: And we actually saw another production of it and sat in front of Sondheim.
1: Mm. I only wished he had, his husband was there. I saw his husband, Jeff. And I wish he'd seen it because I think he would have just been over the moon. And he was good friends with Maria Friedman.
0: Yes.
1: And she's, you know, she did, I think, a production in the West End years ago. So she kind of was inside of it. She understood it. It was such clarity in the storytelling. A remarkable work by a remarkable woman. Why don't we play? Can I play something of Maria Friedman?
0: Why not?
1: This is Maria Friedman singing I Happen to Like New York.
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0: That's Maria Friedman from her album Now and Then, and I Happen to Like New York.
1: Wonderful record, and congratulations on that incredible company of Merrily We Roll Along. Our neighbors have been blowing the leaves since 8 o'clock this morning, and so we had to postpone our recording, and then they decided now to cut their trees down. So
0: if you hear
1: a loud noise, welcome to our world.
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0: 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Yeah, yeah, yeah, baby mine.
1: That's Bill Henderson with the Oscar Peterson Trio and Baby Mine. I'm John Pizzarelli. You are?
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1: this Harry Connick's record called Your Songs, and that's all the way. He did all the arrangements on that record, and it's pretty great.
0: He's a very talented fellow. Mm-hmm. Here's Ricky Lee Jones singing They Can't Take That Away From Me on Radio Deluxe.

0: That was Ricky Lee Jones, and they can't take that away from me. What have you got, Jess?
1: I have Leslie Odom Jr., who's now a Broadway star, singing The Autumn Leaves from a record called Leslie Odom Jr.
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1: Fantastic. Very talented young man.
0: And what did we say we wanted to go out with? Did we say?
1: You were going to surprise me. You were going to say Bobby Short because we're celebrating going into the Carlisle.
0: Yes. And I'm going to pick I'm in Love Again from his Cole Porter record. Bobby Short on Radio Deluxe.

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0: Let me kick my credentials. A young player bred in South Central LA, home of the body bag. You wanna die, wear the wrong color rag. I used to walk in stores and yell, lay down. You flinch an inch, AK spray down. But I was lucky cause I never caught the hard time. I was blessed with the skill to bust a dope rhyme. All my homies died, I caught the pencil. Lost the diamonds, cops told the benzos. Living that life that we thought was it. Fast laning, but the car flipped. I'm not gonna lie to you cause I don't lie. I just kick thick game. Some people say why? Cause I'm back on the block, I got my life back. So I school the fools about the fast track. I get static on my style, my technique. Profanity, the blatant way in which I speak. But the dude knows the streets ain't no kiddie game. You don't know the dude? Quincy's his first name. He told me, Ice, keep doing what you're doing, man. Don't give a damn if the squares don't understand. You let them tell you what to say and what to write. Your whole career be over by tomorrow night. Rap from your heart, and your heart's with the street. Rap on my record, man. Come equal, send Ice the beat. The dude is definitely back. What can I say? The man can roll with Ice-T or Michael J.
1: Back on the block. So we can rock it with the soul, rhythm, blues, bebop and hip hop. Back on the block, back on the block.
2: I'm back on the block. On the screen, I'm on the wax, I'm on the stage, I'm on the scene. I'm on your case just like an attorney.

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But now we brought about a twist, cause I remember reading of my people bleeding, put through slavery and killed for bravery. 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

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So took a clue, just from an Asiatic descendant, Big Daddy is shot. Yo, Q, we back on the block.

face, and it left us confused. But I've seen it all before, from Babylon to the Third World War. I'm more than a man, I'm more like an entity. 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

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Saul Lubaroff with you. We'll get going here. I'll be with you until 1, and don't forget, donating to KCCK as a sustainer is convenient. 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

Fall Fund Drive is on now. As we complete our first full year without federal funding, we can only trust that the great response in donations we received after the rescission will continue. The funding gap is not a one-time need. It's an amount that we need to replace each year or face programming cuts. If you've already made a contribution or increased your monthly sustaining gift, thank you so much. As of this fall, we've replaced a little over half of the $140,000 in federal funding we no longer receive. But there is still a gap to fill. 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

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All right. Right now, we are going to celebrate the birthday of the great bebop pianist Bud Powell, born on this date in 1924. We are going to hear a couple of tunes. Right now, here is something that he did an arrangement of. This is 52nd Street Theme.

all that jazz from Kirkwood Community College, 88.3 KCCK. There's a couple of tunes from someone I believe was the greatest bebop piano player ever to perform and record, Mr. Bud Powell, who was born September 27th, 1924. Also, today is the 62nd birthday of drummer and good friend of the station, Matt Wilson. We'll play something from Matt coming up, but right now, here is something from Kevin Burt on 88.3.

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your jazz oasis in high definition, Iowa's Jazz Station, 88.3 KCCK. That is an album called Legacy with Elias Heslanger on tenor sax. And we heard a tune entitled Legacy, the title track to the latest album. Before that, also new from Skinny Hightower. And we heard something called Chain Reaction. KCCK is supported this morning by Orchestra Iowa, presenting Jesse Montgomery's Banner, a bold, thought-provoking take on a familiar anthem. The program also features Orchestra Iowa Concertmaster Julia Sakharova in Mendelssohn's Violin Concerto and Rachmaninoff's Symphony No. 3, Saturday, October 17th at the Paramount Theater in Cedar Rapids, and Sunday, October 18th at Voxman Concert Hall in Iowa City. More information and tickets at orchestraiowa.org. Now, today is the birthday of the great drummer, Matt Wilson, 62 years young. And let's hear a couple of tunes from Matt's group. He has several albums under different names. We're going to hear from Matt Wilson's Good Trouble right now. And here is a tune called Wind Spirit.

That was Matt Wilson and his group called Good Trouble. And it is Matt's 62nd birthday today, right here on Iowa's Jazz Station. Listener supported Jazz 88.3 KCCK. Also heard at 106.9 FM in Iowa City, Coralville, and North Liberty. That was a tune called RBG, written in honor of Ruth Bader Ginsburg. And that is from 2024. Matt and his group have a new album out, just released about a few weeks ago, called Love is the Whole Thing, We Are Only Pieces. Matt Wilson's Good Trouble. Happy birthday to Matt Wilson. Good morning, everybody. Jazz 88.3 is a great way to start your workday. 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

88.3 KCCK, that is Fred Hirsch on acoustic piano and on guitar, Mick Goodrick. Brand new album called Feebles, Fables, and Ferns with a nice version of the standard Out of Nowhere. Before that, Tony Gray and an album featuring Bob James. And we heard a tune called Domino. Right now, we are going to hear something from the great Billie Holiday on 88.3.

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From Kirkwood Community College, 88.3 KCCK, brand new from Sullivan Fortner, and the album is entitled Leave That In There, with a tune just called Number 3, and Billie Holiday by request. 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

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Saul Luperoff, your host, until 1 o'clock. And that's when Murray Kent will take over with Big Band Memories. 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Tonight in Galena at the Grape Escape, the DZ Combo is playing at, that is 7 until 10 p.m. On Tuesday, the 29th of September, the Des Moines Big Band with their weekly gig at Noche in Des Moines from 7 until 9:30 p.m. Wednesday, September 30th, Benny Benack III will be performing at Noche, and also on Thursday, October 1st, both from 7 until 9 p.m. KCCK's concert calendar lists jazz and blues 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Last week would have been the 100th birthday of John Coltrane.

Jazz Oasis in High Definition, 88.3 KCCK, John Coltrane's Quartet. And that was I Wish I Knew from 1963, the album called Ballads, and Bessie's Blues before that from a John Coltrane retrospective. And John Coltrane would have been 100 years old had he lived. This past week would have been his birthday. And John Coltrane, still one of the most prolific and important saxophonists and composers of the 20th century. Good morning, everybody. Salt Luparoff with you for this Sunday, as always. Here is a tune from the Django Festival All-Stars.

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1: My name is Samuel Proctor. I'm a senior at Marion High School. 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

0: 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Before that, the new album from saxophonist Mike DeRubo, and the title track to his album called Way Out Northwest. All right, coming up, we're going to hear from Art Pepper, Rob Dixon, and Stefan Harris, all coming up.
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0: That is Stefan Harris and his group Blackout with special guest Casey Benjamin on a tune called El's Boogie. 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

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And we'll check out another tune sometime this hour. 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

0: Your Jazz Oasis in High Definition, 88.3 KCCK. That's Sonny Clark on piano. And the title track to 1958's album called Blues in the Night with Paul Chambers on bass and Wes Landers on drums. Murray Kent will be up at 1 o'clock. Saul Lubaroff, your host, as always on this Sunday morning in KCCK, is supported by Rubicon Photo, providing memorable photos for your next event. 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
1: 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The funding gap is not a one-time need. 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As of this fall, we've replaced a little over half of the $140,000 in federal funding we no longer receive. 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

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From Kirkwood Community College, listener-supported Jazz 88.3. KCCK, where you can also hear us at 106.9 FM in Iowa City, Coralville, and North Liberty. And wanted to remind you about our all-new Friday Blues programming. Ed English, we welcome Ed to the air staff for the Friday Blues, one of the area's top bass players. Ed, an original member of the Blues Instigators and the Beaker Brothers, who is also a member of the Johnny Kilowatt Band and his wife's band, the Tanya English Band. He'll bring you the best in classic and current blues each week, and the Beaker Street Hour has returned. It's Big Shoes Friday Blues every Friday night right here on KCCK. All right, right now we are going to hear a track from John Clayton and his new album called the Two-O Duo Project.

That's Emmett Cohen on piano, and a nice version of Thelonious Monk's Well, You Needn't, from Emmett's new album called Universal Truth. All that jazz from Kirkwood Community College, 88.3 KCCK.

All that jazz from Kirkwood Community College, 88.3 KCCK. That's the latest album from drummer Mike Clark, with Eddie Henderson on trumpet, Craig Handy on tenor sax, SEA SEA on bass and on piano and keyboards. Patrice Russian, and that was called Austin City Shuffle. As that will wrap it up for my contribution to this weekend's programming, Saul Luber off my name. I'll be back next week and every week after that. Murray Kent is up next at the top of the hour and hang out with you all afternoon for Big Band Memories. Right now, here on, right outside our studios, it is currently 67 degrees. Looks like the rain is holding off for the rest of the day. Monday looking really pretty decent, considering how much rain we've had lately. We'll see a high of 73, overnight low tonight in the mid-50s. And Tuesday, Wednesday, and Thursday, I'm afraid there is a chance of rain, returning with highs in the low 70s. Again, right now, we've got 67 degrees outside our studios here at Kirkwood Community College. You all have yourself a great rest of your weekend.

Yeah, and it's just like that. And welcome aboard, Big Band Memories, right here at the usual spot and the usual time, Sunday afternoons, here on 50 Years of All That Jazz, Jazz 88.3, KCCK, Cedar Rapids in Iowa City. 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With this reminder, join KCCK and Orchestra Iowa for First Friday Jazz, Friday afternoon, October 9th, in the Opus Concert Cafe. October is another special second Friday show with Jack Lyon. Jack Lyon combines live instruments with electronic sampling to create a sound that's both atmospheric and engaging. 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Remember, Friday afternoon, October 9th, 5 p.m., in Orchestra Iowa's Opus Concert Cafe. First set, broadcast live, as per usual, here on Iowa's Jazz Station. And the next night, October 10th, it's the Opus Blues Review with the Janies. Tickets for both shows, again, at artsiowa.com. Well, we have something a little bit different here, a fine album that just came our way. From the fine label in Scotland called Hep Records. The album's entitled Sounds of Harlem, and Volume 1, actually, yeah. And we'll get to Volume 2 in another section here of Big Band Memories. Fine groups here, mostly small groups, combos, if you will, in mid-1930s New York. And the group we just heard is called the Delta Four. Actually, Wingy Minone's quartet without Wingy, who was a best-selling contract artist for Brunswick and Vocalion Records, since Roy Eldridge's own group had been featured at the famous Door only a couple of months earlier. He was the obvious choice, then a star about to take off. And the group, that tune, by the way, was an old favorite called Farewell Blues. Joe Marsalis, a very underrated clarinetist, was on that side, playing admirably, along with Carmen Mastron on guitar, and Sed Weiss on the string bass. And let's give them an encore right now. It's called Swingin' at the Famous Door, the Delta Four.

Yeah, solid performance indeed there. Again, featuring the Delta Four and Swingin' on the Famous Door. The next group on this fine album, Sounds of Harlem, is a group here entitled Ace Harris and his Sunset Royal Orchestra. Fine sides we've not played before here on Big Ben Memories, commencing with an old favorite called Who.

That Royal Orchestra. And the last tune was called One Little Word Led to Another. Before that, Hurly Burly, Rhythm, About Town, and leading off with Who. Ace Harris was an American jazz pianist, best known for his tenure with the vocal group, the Ink Spots. And what we're hearing right here is when he took over leadership of the Sunset Royal Serenaders, recording with them that same year, 1937. He remained with the group until 1939. Now we segue, as they say in Radio Land, to find a great clarinetist by the name of Buster Bailey. He appeared on a great number of occasions, really, in their recording studios with Erskine Tate's Vendom Orchestra, and he teamed up with Joe King Oliver. As a member of King Oliver's Creole Jazz Band, Buster Bailey met and became friends with Louis Armstrong, who was also a member of the band at that time. In 1924, Louis left King Oliver's jazz band to join Fletcher Henderson's orchestra in New York. Within a month, Armstrong extended an invitation for Buster Bailey to join him as a member of Henderson's band. And anyway, we have a couple of sides here, recorded in the 1930s under his own name, Buster Bailey, on Big Band Memories.

Buster Bailey and his Dandies from December 1934. Fine group there that included Henry Red Allen on the trumpet, J.C. Higginbotham on the trombone. Of course, the clarinet was provided by Buster Bailey. And also on hand, among the luminaries, Benny Carter, featured on the alto saxophone. And, the arrangement there was by Fletcher Henderson, no less. So, the Shanghai Shuffle. And let's give them an encore right now with one called Call of the Delta.

Well, classic jazz as we continue on Big Band Memories with, again, Buster Bailey and his Dandies there, 1934, and Call of the Delta. A couple of reminders here, and we'll look at the forecast. We're your jazz oasis in high definition, Iowa's Jazz Station, 88.3 KCCK. 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And let's turn the page, look at our forecast for the afternoon. There's a 20% chance of showers before 4 p.m. and a mostly cloudy sky and a high of 66 expected. Partly cloudy, overnight low 55. Tomorrow should be a nice day indeed with some sunshine for once and a high near 70. Tuesday, partly sunny and a high of 71. And if you're wondering about rain, the chances this week, the best chances are Tuesday night, Wednesday, and Wednesday night, oh my, and a 50% chance on Thursday, and kind of a broken record there, isn't it? Anyway, we'll take what we have right now. Not a bad afternoon at all, really. The current reading here at Kirkwood, 64 degrees, and winds negligible out of the southwest at 3 miles per hour. Now, we were featuring an album called Sounds of Harlem on the Hep Records label. I also brought in another fine album on a great French label called Frémeaux. And this one's entitled Cotton Club, Harlem, 1924 to Broadway, 1936. Some fine sides here that I don't think many of these have not heard elsewhere in fine sound overall. And the one on our player right now is Edith Wilson, with Bubber Mileage and his Mileage Makers. Bubber Miley was a key member of earlier days of the Duke Ellington Orchestra and branching out with his own name on this side. And the tune here, again with Edith Wilson providing the vocal, is called The Penalty of Love.

prayed for him the best days of my life. He left me, went and got himself a young gal for his wife. But let him go, God bless him, wherever he must roam.

Oh, I like that. Yeah, Edith Wilson with Bubber Miley and his Mileage Makers. You heard it here, The Penalty of Love on Big Band Memories. This next tune is, tunes, plural. It's Jimmy Lunsford and his great Harlem Express Orchestra. The year 1936, and what we have here is the soundtrack to a Vitaphone film. And so it's a film on the radio for us on Big Band Memories. Let's listen in with the tunes, including the theme song of the band, Jazznocracy, and Rhythm Is Our Business, You Can't Pull the Wool Over My Eyes, and Nagasaki among the offerings coming up right now. The Jimmy Lunsford Band.

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Devil grinning, flames are shooting.

0: Rhythm is our business, rhythm is what we serve. Rhythm is our business, business show is fun. Now if you think blue rhythm's what you need, if you got rhythm you sure succeed. Rhythm is our business, business show is fun. He's a drummer man in the band.
1: In the band.
0: 12 beats on them drums. In the band.
1: In the band.
0: Now when he does tricks and sticks, the boys in the band all play hot lick. 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
1: In the band.
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1: 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Back and I could like it with a fellow to the back. Here's women make you wacky. Wave it in a chain. 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
2: Where's that, man?
1: 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Then your troubles increase. There's gold. Semicolas, artisodas, Coca-Cola's diamonds. How can they kiss these nights?
2: That all?
1: It's worth that price. Back and I could like it with a fellow to the back. Here's women make you wacky.
2: What about this cover?
1: Miss Muffin, stand on the top.

0: Up in the Stratosphere, and that ends that soundtrack for that Vitaphone short. Jimmy Lunsford's band, one called Rhythm Is Our Business, name of the film there, with the tunes including Jazznocracy, their theme. It's Rhythm, Coming to Live Again, Rhythm Is Our Business, You Can't Pull the Wool Over My Eyes, followed by the Jacks Dance, and a little romp there through another old favorite called Nagasaki. Jimmy Lunsford, of course, one of our regulars, but I don't think we've played that particular group of selections before from 1936. We'll give equal time in just a minute to Duke Ellington and his famous Cotton Club Orchestra. This is All That Jazz from Kirkwood Community College, Jazz 88.3, KCCK, with this programming reminder. 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And right here on Big Band Memories, this is a real treat coming up. It's Duke Ellington's Cotton Club Orchestra, and little opus coming up here is called A Night at the Cotton Club. Selections in this 1929 recording, including the Cotton Club Stomp, which makes sense, followed by Misty Morning, Going to Town, and then one called Freeze and Melt. Duke Ellington on the air.
1: Hello, everybody. Welcome to our famous Cotton Club. It's great to see so many friends here tonight enjoying themselves in spite of the cover charge. And if you can spare a minute from your merrymaking, I'd like to have the pleasure of introducing the greatest living master of jungle music, the rip-roaring harmony hound, none other than Duke Ellington. Take your bow, Dukey. First number tonight's going to play a brand new little tune entitled The Cotton Club Stomp. Let her go.

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You've heard this from Peoria. You never listen to so much music. Admit it, this certainly is a gala night. Tables filled with smiling faces. Everybody happy, plenty of dancing for all of us. Which reminds us, have you ever heard Dookie play that low-down Misty Morning? Let her go!

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Never have seen the club so jammed. Not a spot the size of a dime on the floor. And why, I ask you, because there is only one band like this every 1,000 years. A real Hades in Harlem. What's that? Oh, yes. Lady at the ringside table asks us to play Gone to Town. Everybody ready? Let her go, boys.

0: that shoe was hot. 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Let's give him a great big hand, boys.
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0: Well, you people wanted to do things, go places, see sights, spend money, need I say more? 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How I do love applause. 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
2: Have a look.
0: Now, in response to your enthusiasm, they're going to take your breath away with a brand new dance entitled Freeze and Melt. Freeze 'em, boys.

billed as A Night at the Cotton Club, Duke Ellington and his orchestra. The announcements by Irving Mills, Duke Ellington's manager. That was not actually, I have to confess, not really at the Cotton Club, a simulated studio recording there. Anyway, a lot of fun with the tunes, including Cotton Club Stomp, Misty Morning, Going to Town, and closing off a moment back with Freeze and Melt. Duke Ellington's Cotton Club Orchestra on Big Band Memories. Let's give the band, let's give them a couple encores here. One from the early 30s with Ivy Anderson doing the vocal on a then-new tune called I've Got the World on a String. And then classic Ellington from the late 20s follows that called Harlem River Quiver.

that I sing. I can make the rain go anytime I move my finger. Lucky me, can't you see? I'm in

Now we have an encore with Jimmy Lunsford's orchestra featuring a fine vocal ensemble, the Dandridge Sisters, and a tune here called You Ain't Nowhere.

Yeah, I like that. Dorothy Dandridge and her sisters, and You Ain't Nowhere with Jimmy Lunsford and the orchestra. Top of the hour, 2 o'clock, 50 years of all that jazz. Jazz 88.3, KCCK, Cedar Rapids and Iowa City, with additional service to Johnson County on translator K295 AC, Iowa City, at 106.9 FM. Now we feature a fine trombonist by the name of Benny Morton. He was usually a sideman in some great bands, Fletcher Henderson, for example, or Count Basie. But on February 23rd, 1934, Benny Morton led a session of four songs issued under his own name, made up of mostly the ensemble here, members of Fletcher Henderson's and Don Redman's bands. And the group included, of course, Morton on the trombone. Henry Red Allen was there on the trumpet, and a few others here. I'm not familiar with all these names, but it's a good group, good-sounding group here. And the tune's coming up, Get Going, Fairly Well to Harlem, great tune by Johnny Mercer, followed by Taylor Made, arranged by Billy Taylor, and then closing off with a well-known opus of Depression Years, with a vocal by Henry Red Allen. There is one that I'm sure you'll recall, the Gold Digger song, We're in the Money. Again, all of these with Benny Morton and his group.

forget the time to love. Get leaping, you're creeping, while the cabin needs a sweeping. Soon the stars will be a-peeping. When are we gonna get the time to love? Evening's gonna fall, Lordy, love is gonna call. You'll see, ain't you ashamed at all?

Yeah, some solid performances indeed with Benny Morton and his orchestra. I like that version of the Gold Diggers song, We're in the Money, vocal by the trumpet man, Henry Red Allen. And leading off the set, Get Going, and then Fairly Well to Harlem and Tailor Made. Some classic music from mostly from the 1930s this afternoon, and from a couple of fine albums, The Cotton Club, 1924 to 1936, on a French label. And on a Scottish label, Hep Records, Sounds of Harlem, right there, Volume 1. So, right now we switch gears and present a fine band from about in the year 1937. It's Teddy Hill and his orchestra, and in the lineup, a young Dizzy Gillespie was on hand. And they bring back an old favorite by Jelly Roll Morton here, Teddy Hill and his NBC Orchestra, So Build, and King Porter Stomp.

Yeah, another solid performance on Big Band Memories, and featuring the great sound from the 1930s there, Teddy Hill and his band, with, as advertised, a young Dizzy Gillespie and the King Porter Stomp. Next, we have a group I don't think we've featured before. Rather obscure, but some fine sides here with Freddie Jenkins and his Harlem 7. And in the tiny print here, where did it go? Yes, here we go. This was a group that featured guitarist Bernard Addison. This was really Addison's group, then working for Adrian Rollini, who had charge of a spot called the Tap Room at the President Hotel on 48th Street, west of Broadway in New York. Addison plays great solos, and he's a tower of strength in the rhythm section there. So let's listen in right now. Freddie Jenkins, he's a trumpeter. He gets top billing and his Harlem 7 on Big Band Memories. Old-fashioned love to commence.

that's what I'm told.

0: Sides on the Victor label, all recorded back on the 26th day of August, 1935. That last side, I Can't Dance, I Got Ants in My Pants, was billed as Bernard Addison and His Rhythm, and other sides known as Freddie Jenkins and His Harlem 7. They'll have some encores for us just around the bend.
1: KCCK's Blue Note Society recognizes those donors whose generous investment each year contribute in a large way to the success of our shows and jazz education programs. 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

0: Six fine signs again from this album, with the obscure but delightful swinging music, Sounds of Harlem, on the Hep Records label. And the tunes, in reverse order, Lovely Liza Lee, Toledo Shuffle, Swinging Them On Down, I Can't Dance, I Got Ants in My Pants, Nothing But Rhythm, and Old Fashioned Love. And Freddie Jenkins in his Harlem 7, and three of those sides, I Can't Dance, Toledo Shuffle, and then the last number, Lovely Liza Lee, were billed as Bernard Addison and His Rhythm. Swinging sides indeed here on Big Band Memories. And speaking of swinging, let's bring forward Sister Rosetta Tharp right now with Lucky Millinder and his orchestra. And which one is it? Yeah, let's see here. Oh, yeah. It's called Shout, Sister Shout. I should remember that. And is it in there? Let's try.
1: Shout,

0: I can understand the birds and I can understand the bees. Sister, I can even understand why a rat eats cheese.
1: I can understand my dog.
0: And I can understand your cat.
1: Well, fill me full of rhythm. Can you understand that?
0: I got you.

Now, the final group on this album, Sounds of Harlem, we present Taft Jordan and the Mob. So build and tune here called If the Moon Turns Green.

Trumpeter Taff Jordan and his band called The Mob. He recorded four sides as a leader in 1935, and we're hearing these tunes here as we speak. We'll continue. He played with Duke Ellington from 1943 to 47. He worked with Ella Fitzgerald and played in Miles Davis's Sketches of Spain album, as a matter of fact. And so he kept pretty busy. And anyway, these sides from the earlier days in his career. Taff Jordan on Big Band Memories.

My name is Dr. Michael D'Angelo. I am visiting assistant professor of jazz studies at the University of Iowa. 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I'm Michael D'Angelo. 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

Now, that's a tune we played by Fats Waller, but this has turned out nicely as well. Louisiana Fairy Tale, Taft Jordan and the Mob, from the 21st of February, 1935. And so goes our fine selections from the album Sounds of Harlem, Volume 1. And let's continue right now with more classic music from the 1930s in the swing vein. And Benny Carter on hand here with one that has been popular by a number of groups, including Chick Webb and Benny Goodman. It's called Blue Lou.

name of this dance is Doing the New Lowdown. I'm now putting on my wooden shoes, and I'll give you my idea of a tap routine to this number.

All right. Well, good to hear that one again. Doing the new Lowdown, as introduced by tap dancer and singer there, Bill Bojangles Robinson with Irving Mills' Hotsy Totsy Gang. Yeah, introduced by him back in the year 1928. This is a recording from a little bit later on. Anyway, brings us to the top of the hour and the halfway mark here of this edition of Big Band Memories from 50 years of all that jazz, Jazz 88.3, KCCK, Cedar Rapids and Iowa City, streaming worldwide on the KCCK mobile app and at kcck.org. This hour, we turn our attention to Red Norvo and his orchestra, and we'll also have some fine sides with Norvo and his wife back then, Mildred Bailey. They were sometimes known as Mr. and Mrs. Swing. Anyway, these are from two fine albums, again from this label from Scotland called Hep Records. The albums are, the title of the next tune is the title of the album, Nuances by Norvo, and the other album is called Wigwoman. Anyway, Nuances by Norvo is an arrangement by Eddie Sauter of a Norvo composition, which inexplicably was never issued on a 78. So they have found it and brought it back for us right here. Nuances by Norvo. Red Norvo on Big Band Memories.

from the 29th of September back in 1938, featuring Red Norvo on the vibes there, and Nuances by Norvo. This reminder, Big Band Memories, is supported by Performing Arts in Iowa, Hancher Auditorium, presenting the 5-time Grammy Award-winning collective Snarky Puppy on Monday, October 12th at 7 p.m. The band defies labels, but has a large following among both jazz and funk fans. More info and tickets go to their usual spot on the web, which is, of course, hancher.uiowa.edu. Again, that's 7 p.m., Monday, 12th of October. Mildred Bailey joins the Norvo band right now, one I don't think we played for a while, called Daydreamin' All Night Long.

Trumpeter Charlie Shavers wrote this next tune, and didn't have a name on it when he submitted it to the publisher. And when they asked him what was the name of the tune, he said, Undecided. So that's what it became, Undecided Now. Again, Red Norvo, this is from December 8th, 1938.

Ooh, ends just like that. And another swinging fine performance with Red Norvo, Undecided Now. Next, Mildred Bailey returns with the band, and this is from May of 1938, called A Cigarette and a Silhouette.

Featuring Red Narvel. Did I say vibes earlier? Actually, these recordings feature him on what he called the woodpile, the xylophone, or the zillophone, I think he's called it also. Anyway, classic sides from the 1930s with the great addition of the Red Narvel Orchestra, and joined, of course, very nicely on occasion by Mildred Bailey. The next tune we played with Artie Shaw's orchestra and Helen Forrest doing the vocal, and we've also featured it with Teddy Wilson and the vocal by Billie Holiday. Anyway, it's Red Narvel's turn here with They Say.

Where else on the radio dial will you hear music like this? Well, we do it here every Sunday afternoon on Big Band Memories. Classic music of the big band years, and also today's artists playing the Great American Songbook and these great vintage songs for us. And let's remind you, this is your Jazz Oasis in high definition. Iowa's Jazz Station, 88.3 KCCK. 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And as always, thank you for remembering Iowa's Jazz Station. To the forecast we go. 66 degrees is the current temp. They're still telling us a 20% chance of showers before 4 this afternoon. Mostly cloudy, a low of 56 tonight, cloudy. Then gradually becoming sunny, believe it or not, tomorrow with a high of 71. Clear, 54 tomorrow night, and a really nice day in the offing for Tuesday with some sunshine and a high of 72 degrees. Rain moves in, maybe a thunderstorm as well. That's for Tuesday night. Wednesday night, continuing on into Thursday. So let's enjoy what we have right now. 66 degrees, it's cloudy, and winds are calm here at Kirkwood. There is the appearance of precipitation on the radar, but it's pretty much been that way all day. Looked like we're going to get something this morning. Then at least where I was, nothing happened. So we'll just keep an eye on that anyway. So 66 degrees, and the music continues with Red Norvo on Big Band Memories with fine appearances also by Mildred Bailey on several of these sides.

another classic there with Mildred Bailey, of course, and Red Norvo. In fact, the recording we just heard was the very first time that tune appeared, recorded on December 8th, 1938. Another fine version, which I should look up sometime, was by Count Basie's orchestra with the vocal by Helen Humes. Anyway, this hour, it's Norvo and Bailey.

0: Oh, yeah, that turns out very nicely as well. You leave me breathless. First version of that was by, yes, Ozzy Nelson and his orchestra, followed shortly by Tommy Dorsey's orchestra with the vocal by Jack Leonard, and Dolly Dawn, with, I always like that name, with George Hall's orchestra, and of course the classic version here that we just heard from May of 38, Red Norvo and Mildred Bailey. This next tune is one that we've played before here and there, with Dorsey and the Larry Clinton's orchestra, and I think we played Paul Whiteman's swing wing version of this tune. Anyway, listen for the reference to Dubuque in here. It's called I Go For That.
1: Your dopey walk, your double talk, I go for that. Your corny jokes, your dizzy folks, I go for that. Your kiss dismisses

Yeah, I don't think we played that version of that tune by Charlie Shavers called Rehearsing for a Nervous Breakdown, usually heard by John Kirby and his band. Anyway, Red Norvo's turn here this hour on Big Band Memories, and many of these sides, like the one before that, featuring Mildred Bailey, Wigwaman from June of 1938. Before that, from December of that year, 1938, Thanks for Everything.

Yes, from the last day of June, 1938, again, Mildred Bailey with Red Novo and his orchestra, The Sunny Side of Things. Now a tune called Blue Evening, fine ballad that got around a bit back in the late 1930s, especially. Woody Herman had the first version of Blue Evening that was recorded actually in December of 1938, released the following month. Hal Kemp picked up on it, as did Glenn Miller's orchestra with I think that's the version I remember most, with the vocal by Ray Eberle. Anyway, Terry Allen does the vocal here with Red Norvo.

good man leave this town. A red-headed girl would make a good man leave this town. But a little short, fat, squatty mama

Mildred Bailey, of course, with Red Norvo and his band. Got time for a couple more to round out the hour. How about a tune here from a film called The Fleet's Inn? Arthur Murray taught me dancing in a hurry.

life was tray gay, till that unlucky day, I happened to read that magazine. Why did I read that advertisement? Where it said, since I Roomba, Red thinks I'm sublime. Why, oh, why did I ever try when I didn't have the talent? I didn't have the money, and teacher did not have the time. Ma! Arthur Murray taught me dancing in a hurry. I had a week to spare. He showed me the groundwork, the walking around work, and told me to take it from there. Arthur Murray then advised me not to worry. It had come out all right. To my way of thinking, it came out stinking. I don't know my left from my right.

got me dancing in a hurry. And so I took a chance. To me it resembles a 9-day tremble, but he guaranteed it's a dance. Makes people turn pale. My conga goes into a goose step till the FBI is dogging my trail, cause Arthur Murray taught me dancing in a hurry. Maybe the stars were wrong. If I ain't a minister, Rue St. Denis, I'll do until one comes along. Turkey trot or gavotte, don't know which, don't know what, jitterbug, bunny hug, long as you cut a rug. Lindy hop till you drop, ball the jack back to back, cheek to cheek till you're weak. Now, you heard of Pavlova, well, Jack, move over, make way for the kawee!

Now, that recording was from 1942, sounded like a bigger aggregation than those 30 sides we've been featuring. Anyway, great music with Mildred Bailey, Red Norvo on Big Band Memories. Got one more to round out our program. It's another fine tune by the Bard of Savannah, Georgia. Of course, that would be Johnny Mercer. Yeah. The first version of You Must Have Been a Beautiful Baby was by Tommy Dorsey and his Clambake 7, with the vocal refrain by Edith Wright. Bing Crosby picked up on it. Red Norvo has his turn here in 1938 with the vocal chorus by the Three Ickies, it says.

Yeah, you must have been a beautiful baby. I detected Mildred Bailey in the vocal ensemble there, and I hope you've enjoyed all our music here this afternoon on Big Bend Memories, and an hour well spent there with Red and Mildred. So closing in on 4 o'clock, reminding you, we're 50 years of all that jazz. Jazz 88.3, KCCK, Cedar Rapids and Iowa City, streaming worldwide on the free KCCK mobile app, and as always, wherever you might be, at kcck.org. Now, a new album, new to me anyway, it's been out for a while. It's called Doing Things, a little like Joe Venuti. It's Andy Stein and his Blue Five. He's an American saxophone and a violin player. I guess he was best known as a founding member of the country rock band Commander Cody and his Lost Planet Airman. We're going to concentrate on this great album that really cooks here, and I'll tell you about the personnel, but let's listen to the first selection, Pardon Me, Pretty Baby, on the fiddle, Andy Stein.

Joe Venuti, of course, was a master of the jazz violin and recorded many sides with Eddie Lang on guitar and a group called the Blue Four. Anyway, the tribute here is by Andy Stein, and he calls it his Blue Five, doing things a little like Joe Venuti. That, of course, was Pardon Me, Pretty Baby. The lineup, Andy does vocals as well as the violin. On, we should mention Dan Levinson on clarinet, alto sax, C melody sax, and baritone sax, versatile fellow. David Bodinghouse on the piano, Martin Wheatley or Matt Munisteri are the guitar men, and Vince Giordano doubles on the string bass and bass saxophone. This next selection was written back in 1934 by Mr. Venuti, and they bring it back here. It's called Hell's Bells, Hallelujah.

Oh, wow. I like that. Hell's Bells and Hallelujah, name of that tune. It's Andy Stein channeling Joe Venuti for us this hour on Big Band Memories. This next Venuti tune dates back to 1927. It's called Doin' Things, a classic from the early Venuti Lang golden years. And I should mention that Yasha Heifetz had a classical hit record, if you will, of Debussy's Girl with the Flaxen Hair, newly arranged for violin. That was released in December of 1926. Less than 6 months later, Joe Venuti recorded Doin' Things with a direct quote from Debussy.

The next two selections are called Put and Take and Apple Blossoms. Put and Take goes back to 1930, and Apple Blossoms from the previous year, 1929.

Yeah, another nice selection there called Apple Blossoms. Doing things a little like Jovanotti. That's the album. Andy Stein and friends here on Big Band Memories. The next selection, written in 1932, called Fit as a Fiddle. I remember a fine version by Annette Hanshaw, which I should play one of these Sundays. Anyway, it's Andy's turn here. Fit as a Fiddle, indeed.

0: Andy Stein again with the vocal and the fiddle. And of course, Fit has a fiddle. In a moment or so, we're going to play String in the Blues. Dates back to 1926 by Joe Venuti and Eddie Lang. That's the quintessential Venuti-Lang duet. The first number recorded by the legendary pair. So that's coming up just around the bend. Here on your Jazz Oasis in High Definition, I was Jazz Station, 88.3 KCCK. Reminding you that Big Band Memories is supported by Orchestra Iowa, and they're presenting Jesse Montgomery's Banner, a bold, thought-provoking take on a familiar anthem. The program also features Orchestra Iowa's concertmaster, Julia Sakharova, in Mendelssohn's Violin Concerto. Lastly, Rachmaninoff's Symphony No. 3, and the date's coming up Saturday, October 17th at the Paramount Theater in Cedar Rapids, and the following Sunday, the 18th of October, at the Voxman Concert Hall in Iowa City. More info and tickets may be had by going to orchestraiowa.org.
1: My name is Logan Vanderweel. I'm the band director at Marion High School. My first experience with KCCK was my first year as a band director, just getting a call and saying, hey, we do this project where we pair bands with a local professional musician and have them record and perform. From there, it's just been a fabulous set of experiences. I grew up in a great school system, but I've never seen another school system that has something quite like this, that gives a full recording session and access to a clinician. That's a huge deal. 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I'm Logan Vanderweel. 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

I like that too. Yeah, String in the Blues. We're featuring the music of Joe Venuti with Andy Stein's Blue Five hit this hour on Big Band Memories. Here's what Andy has to say about the next tune from 1927, Beatin' the Dog. He says, Joe had developed a special stamp in naming his tunes. There was Wild Cat, Wild Dog, Kickin' the Cat, Beatin' the Dog. Someday, he says, I'll write Wild Sheep and Wild Pig and their corresponding follow-ups. For now, here's one of the classics.

Now we have a jazz classic for sure, a tune originally known as Dippermouth Blues by Joe King Oliver. The arrangement by Don Redman had the title changed to Sugarfoot Stomp. Louis Armstrong involved in both versions, and picked up on here again by Andy Stein, the Sugarfoot Stomp.

Yeah, another winner there. Of course, the Sugarfoot Stomp. Andy Stein and his Blue Five, a winning album for sure, came out back in the year 2003 on that great trad jazz label, Stomp Off Records. A few more selections in just a moment. Let me remind you, of course, we're Iowa's jazz station, listener-supported Jazz 88.3 KCCK, also at 106.9 FM in Iowa City, Coralville, and North Liberty. 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All right, this next tune, kind of a reworking of an oldie here, going back to 1915, called Raggin' the Scale.

Now we've got two tunes that date back to 1927. Fats Waller's St. Louis Shuffle, that was a success for the Fletcher Henderson Band back then. And that's followed by one written by Venuti and Lang that year, 1927, called Penn Beach Blues.

Yeah, another intriguing opus written by Joe Venuti and Nettie Lange back in 1927. And that was another gem from Venuti's Blue Four recording sessions. Anyway, now this next tune goes back to 1929, a Venuti original. It's one here with the title Runnin' Ragin', subtitle Bamboozlin' the Bassoon. Well, they don't have a bassoon, so they replaced it with a baritone saxophone. Turns out nicely anyway.

A tribute to Joe Venuti, jazz pioneering violin great, of course. And this album came out in 2003. Now we're going to, we featured a lot of tunes written by Venuti and also with Eddie Lang and contributing. But this next one was written by Andy Stein himself. He says, this is a tune, he said, that he wrote and first performed on a Prairie Home Companion with the band they called the Guys All-Star Shoe Band. He said this radio show with host Garrison Keillor was his steady job for some 13 years. He said they were constantly writing numbers for their weekly broadcasts. Anyway, let's listen in to Andy Stein's tune here, written in 2000, called Stayin' Home.

Yeah, that turns out nicely, too. Andy Stein's tune there with the band called Stayin' Home. Now, this next one, I remember a recording of Don't Be Like That with Helen Kane, but let's listen to the background here that provided by Andy Stein. He says, a wonderful song from Maceo Pinkard, who gave us Sweet Georgia Brown and Sugar, among others. Vince Giordano started featuring him in the Nighthawks band on the Stock arrangement a couple of years ago, he said, and it stuck. We feature Vince's vocal in this version with a little heckling from Andy. Don't be like that.

Yeah, don't be like that. Andy Stein, this hour on Big Band Memories. Time for a couple more tunes. This next offering is another joint effort written by Joe Venuti and Eddie Lang back in the year 1930, brought back here, called Really Blue.

Boy, I tell you, what a fun album this is. Doing Things a Little Like Joe Venuti with Andy Stein, violin and occasional vocals, Dan Levinson, clarinet, alto, C melody and baritone saxes, Dave Boninghouse on the piano, and take your pick here of Martin Wheely or Matt Munisteri on guitar, along with Vince Giordano, string bass, and also on occasion bass saxophone. So we've got time for one more tune to round out this edition of Big Band Memories. Remember, we're here 4 hours every Sunday afternoon, where the jazz lives, here on 88.3 KCCK. Murray Kent presiding here over the platters, as they say. Anyway, here's what Andy has to say about our last medley, as it turns out, that we're going to feature here from this album. It's called Sunshine on My Black and Blue Bottom. Okay, here's the details here. 1926 was the year that Venuti and Lang came up with a tune called Black and Blue Bottom. And then 4 months later, they recorded a tune called Sunshine, which used the same final four-string chorus as Black and Blue Bottom. Anyway, and only slowed down a bit for a more bluesy tempo. Anyway, Andy thought he put them together, and here we go. Sunshine and Black and Blue Bottom. Closing off Big Band Memories.

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I'm Jake Longwell, opening the hour with pianist Pete Malinverney and his trio from the album Night on the Town, on which they interpret the music of Leonard Bernstein, with Ugona Okegwo on bass and Jeff Hamilton on drums. This is the title track, A Night on the Town.

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Coming up, here's George Benson.

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That was Enoch Smith Jr. with his album This Is What Love Does with the song Let's Make It Clear. And before that, George Benson and his album Give Me the Night with the song Off Broadway. 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

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We just heard from Ray Obiedo and his album Slight Accent with the song El Matador. And before that, Boplicity, the song by Gary Mulligan, and his album Rebirth of the Ghoul.

0: Duke Ellington once released an album called Will the Big Bands Ever Come Back? Here at 88.3 KCCK, we can answer that question in the affirmative, especially Sunday afternoons on Big Band Memories. I'm Murray Kent, featuring the famous bands along with the lesser heard names, small group classic jazz also, and let's not forget great singers and vocal groups from those golden years too, often singing standards from the Great American Songbook. 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

All that jazz from Kirkwood Community College, Jazz 88.3 KCCK. We just heard from the Amstel Jazz Ensemble and their album First State Blues with the song No Footprints. And before that, The Enchantment, the album by Chick Corea and Bela Fleck, and the song Spectacle. You can enjoy free admission to the African American Museum of Iowa on the first Saturday of each month. 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Coming up, we'll hear from Zakai Curtis. 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

50 years of all that jazz, Jazz 88.3, KCCK, Cedar Rapids, and Iowa City, streaming worldwide on the KCCK mobile app and at kcck.org. We just heard from Zakai Curtis and his album Jouse, or his album Soluminescence, with the song Joust. And before that, Andrew Hill and his album Passing Ships with the song Cascade. By Orchestra Iowa, presenting Jesse Montgomery's Banner, a bold, thought-provoking take on a familiar anthem. The program also features Orchestra Iowa Concertmaster Julia Sacaveron in Mendelssohn's Violin Concerto. Lastly, Rachmaninoff's Symphony No. 3, Saturday, October 17th at the Paramount Theater in Cedar Rapids, and Sunday, October 18th at the Voxman Concert Hall in Iowa City. More information and tickets at orchestraiowa.org. Coming up, we'll hear from Sarah Vaughn, along with the Headhunters and Christian McBride's New John on Jazz 88.3 KCCK.

Your Jazz Oasis in High Definition, Iowa's Jazz Station 88.3 KCCK. We just heard from Christian McBride and his new John with their album Prime and the song Dolphy Dust. And before that, the Hunter Tones and their album Transmission with the song Messenger. And starting things off with Sarah Vaughan and her album Songs of the Beatles with the song Get Back.

0: Hi, my name is Brian Ziglis. I am a multiple facet fan of KCCK. 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I'm Brian Ziglis. 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
1: Coming up, we'll hear from Ella Grace, along with John McLaughlin, Al DeMiola, and Paco De Lucia, Herbie Hancock, and Wayne Shorter. But coming up, our weather forecast for this evening is looking like a low of 56 and partly cloudy. Tomorrow, we're looking at a high of 71 and mostly cloudy. Tuesday, a chance of showers and thunderstorms likely and a high of 73.

0: 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We just heard from Herbie Hancock and Wayne Shorter in their album One Plus One with the song Diana. And before that, John McLaughlin along with Al DiMeola and Paco de Lucia and their album Passion, Grace, and Fire with the song Chiquita. And starting things off with Ella Grace and her album Figments with the song Ballad for the Bittersweet.
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0: 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Coming up, we'll hear from Russ Annixter's Hippie Big Band, along with the Django Festival All-Stars on Jazz and Samara Joy on Jazz 88.3 KCCK.

All that jazz from Kirkwood Community College, Jazz 88.3 KCCK. We just heard from Russ Annixter and his hippie big band and their album What Next with the song Shakedown Street. And before that, Samar Joy and her album Portrait with the song You Stepped Out of a Dream. Barns are an iconic symbol of the Midwest. The exhibition Barnstorm, Picturing a Midwestern Icon, explores how they appear in works by artists in the Cedar Rapids Museum of Art collection. Each work reveals its own unique take on the subject, demonstrating a wide variety of approaches. For more info, call the KCCK studio line at 319-398-5883 or email studio at kcck.org. 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Coming up, we'll hear from the Django Festival All-Stars and their album Evolution with the song Rear Evec Charlie, and from Jeff Coffin, his album Only on the Horizon, and the song Yesterday's Dream on Jazz 88.3 KCCK.

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I'm Sergio Mialnischenko, and we have a very special show ahead. Don't miss coming up very soon, a special segment with compositions by the legendary Ari Barroso. 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